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0: Thanks, Denny. Denny Hines right there. And before that, of course, Stevie Wonder on Northside Radio. And tomorrow, if you're looking for something to do in the morning, then this is a regular event at the North Shore Sporting Car Club. They have an auto brunch. And this is in St Ives Showground on the first Sunday of every month. So visitors can enjoy coffee and breakfast while viewing a wide variety of classic cars. I think an auto brunch in the car world is a bacon sandwich and a coffee. I think that's what it means. But look, they've got something going on there. It's very good. It's been going for a long time. Fantastic and fantastic array of specialist cars and restored vehicles and all sorts of things going on there. So if that is tickling your fancy, go along and have a look tomorrow morning. They start there quite early. I think they start at about 8 o'clock in the morning, and then it's all done kind of by lunchtime. So get along to the Sporting Car Club there at St Ives on a Sunday morning, first Sunday of the month. That sounds like a good bit of fun.
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North Side Radio, it's the rhythm of the North Shore, FM 99.3 with Otis Redding right there, and it's 17 minutes now past 10 o'clock on the weekend warm-up, and somebody who's standing by in a few minutes' time is going to be Lindsay May. He's from Rotary, and he's going to be telling us all about the Lane Cove Rotary Fair very soon, as soon as we come back. We're going to hear a little bit from Jamiroquai to get us there.

0: That's Jamiroquai on Northside Radio FM 99.3 on the weekend warm-up. And we are very pleased to have join us right now on the telephone. It's Lindsay May from Rotary Lane Cove. And Lindsay is the former district governor for swathes of Metro Sydney. Good morning to you, Lindsay.
1: Good morning, John.
0: Yeah. How are you doing?
1: Fine, thank you. The day's improving weather-wise.
0: It is, yeah. I just had a little peek outside the window. It's starting to dry up. That's good. That means more people are out and about. And people are going to be out and about on Sunday, the 11th of October, at the Lane Cove Rotary Fair and Sustainability Lane. So tell us a little bit about this event and how long has it been going on?
1: Yeah, well, this event started in 1992 when one of our members said, you know, Lane Cove needs an agricultural fair. The kiddies think that milk comes out of bottles. Okay. So we had a fair. Now, we've never had milking cows in the 34 years or so that it's been going. But, you know, we've had sheep and llamas and snakes and dogs and all that sort of stuff.
0: Yep.
1: But that's how it all started. And we used to be down on Pottery Green, for those that know Lane Cove. And now we're up in the main village, as we call it, centre. All the major roads will be closed within Lane Cove.
0: All right, so that's going to be happening on Sunday the 11th. That's tomorrow week.
1: Yep.
0: So and so it's been going on for quite a little while there. And okay, no cows, but lots of other things going on because it's various stalls and it's entertainment. So tell us a little bit about then the kind of stalls that you can see there and some of the big draw cards for the Lane Cove Rotary Fair.
1: Yep, sure. Well, with regard to the animals, we will have reptiles and we will have a petting zoo being run by the local guides. We've got about 150 plus stalls. Many of them are commercial stalls, people that you normally find at the markets. But we also open it up to all of our local sporting and community cultural groups. So there'll be many of those stalls as well. And then we have Sustainability Lane, which is the council's main purpose of looking after the environment, helping in recycling and so forth, solar panels, EV cars, all that sort of stuff.
0: Right, there is really something for everybody there by the sound of it.
1: Yeah.
0: And live music, have you got different stages or different areas where people are going to be? Have you got some local artists there helping or some musicians? What's going on there?
1: Yes, absolutely. We have two stages in Lane Cove. One is the Plaza stage in what's Burns Bay Road, and the other one is Canopy down in the, I call it new, it's about 3 or 4 years old now, the fabulous Canopy area. But so we'll be starting off with some of the local dance troupes, usually young children doing their dance routines, and then we head on into, we've got a magic show, we do have a reptile show, and then we showcase various bands in Lane Cove. We're really blessed with wonderful musical groups. So we've got the Burns Bay Big Band, Benjamin's Big Band, Horns Plus, and the Stringy Bark Jazz Band. And they'll be going from midday through till 3 o'clock, and then we finish with Japanese drumming, Tataku, that huge bang sound of drums at 3 o'clock.
0: Well, that's that sounds really really a jam-packed day, and is this in conjunction or in partnership with the Lane Cove Council, or how does that work with Rotary?
1: Lane Cove Council are really important partners in this. So we couldn't do this without the help of the councillors and the staff. And so they look after all the things like the traffic management plans, the stop-go people. They run Sustainability Lane and they help us with promotion. And we help them by, you know, putting all of the other parts, all the market part of it on, and the rides. We'll have two ends of the street. We'll have rides for kids and adults as well. But council are an integral part of putting on the Lane Cove Fair and Sustainability Lane.
0: Now, will there be face painting?
1: Yes, there will. I think we've got four face painters because, you've alluded to, it's very, very popular. So we'll have face painters. They're wonderful. The kids love that. We've also got a colouring in competition, but entries for that are closed. That's all being judged.
0: All right.
1: There'll be prize winners announced for that.
0: Okay, all right. And presumably, I know we had the Emerge Street Chatswood Emerge Festival a couple of weeks ago up here.
1: Yeah.
0: And there was a whole load of food stalls from all corners of the world. Is it a similar situation at Lencove Rotary Fair?
1: Yeah, look, what we do is we've got a few food stalls of like food, gourmet food, you know, in bottles and tins and so forth. But what we try to do is to support all our local shopkeepers. You know, again, in Lane Cove, we've got a myriad of coffee shops and cafes and restaurants. So we don't like to cut across them. You know, they're there 365 days a year.
0: Yeah.
1: So we're hoping that the people that are going to come in will utilise those for their food. And it's a win-win situation.
0: Yeah.
1: We've also got a huge raffle.
0: Oh.
1: Big mega raffle. We've got $15,000 worth of prizes. It's very popular every year.
0: My God.
1: And we draw it at the end of the day.
0: Gosh, that sounds very exciting. If you've got 15 grand worth of prizes, that's...
1: Yeah, and that's supported by people. You know, we've got various members who've contributed, but all the shopkeepers, many of the shopkeepers in the Lane Cove area contribute something, gift vouchers, meal tickets, you know, all that sort of stuff.
0: Yeah, that's fantastic because it really does make it such a community spirited event and encouraging people to use Lane Cove more and come to Lane Cove as a centre and getting people, I suppose, to recognise the kind of services and retail outlets and so forth that are actually available on a daily basis, not just on this particular event. So tell us about timing. When does it start? When does it finish?
1: Okay, so for our visitors, it's basically from 9 a.m. till 4 p.m. The Rotarians and those involved setting up will be working from about 5 a.m. But for your listeners, 9 a.m. to 4 p.m. is roughly the time frame.
0: Fantastic. And parking, obviously there's no train station around Lenco, but there is, of course, there's a very good bus services and so forth.
1: Yep.
0: So tell us about that.
1: Slight diversion with the buses, and that's where the council comes in with the traffic management plan.
0: Yep.
1: So the buses will be into Lane Cove, but they won't actually be going down the normal route through Longaville Road and Burns Bay Road. They just go around the back, but it will be a short walk for people to get to where all the activities are.
0: Fantastic. And of course, Rotary, you guys, thank you so much for all of that information on the fair next Sunday the 11th. So tell us about Rotary, because you do so much work with supporting various charities and a lot of community events, both locally, of course, and overseas as well. So tell us a little bit about Lane Cove just before you go. Lane Cove Rotary.
1: Yeah, we've been in existence since 1957. We're about 33 members at the moment. And so the sort of things we do is the money that we raise from this and other activities, we support the local women's and children's refuge, the Lane Cove Youth Orchestra, which has been going for 30 years. We put buddy benches into all the local primary schools. We especially support a Heartland Academy in Nepal. It's a school. It's developed by a local fellow who's a member of our club. And that provides... The main thing is to get young girls through to year 12. And they actually now come out as teachers. They've got a diploma program. So that's pretty exciting. Obviously, they're also working, helping support in Nepal at the moment.
0: That's fantastic.
1: And our big project in Rotary is polio eradication. That's our global program.
0: Yep. Okay. So you're involved. It sounds like a very busy group and doing so much fantastic work for the community in Lane Cove and, of course, all your other chapters around Sydney and around the world. So thank you so much for joining us this morning, Lindsay.
1: Yeah.
0: Really appreciate
1: it. John, thank you very much. Thanks for your time. We really appreciate that.
0: Yeah, absolutely. And we'll look forward to getting down to Lane Cove on Sunday the 11th. Thank you, mate.
1: Yep. See you next Sunday. The weather's going to be great.
0: Thank you. Bye-bye.
1: Okay. Bye.
0: Bye-bye. There we are. That's Lindsay May from Rotary Lane Cove. And what a fantastic event that sounds like there at the Lane Cove Rotary Fair. Lots of things going on for absolutely everybody. So make sure you get down there and have a bit of fun. It is now 10:30 on the weekend warm-up here on Northside Radio, the rhythm of the North Shore.

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He's actually got quite a good voice, isn't he, old Leo Sayer? Our Leo, seeing as he's Australian these days, of course, lives in the Southern Highlands. Yeah, we should get him on. We should get him on. Have a bit of a chat with Leo. That one specially for Richard this morning. Good to know that you're with us. And it's now 22 minutes to 11 o'clock here in Sydney. And we've got more great music coming up for you. We've got Daryl Hall and John Oates. We've got Sophie B. Hawkins. And a special one for JJ here. And this is the popular one at the moment, I'd say, but it's Olivia Dean. I could

0: It's a 11:15 here on the weekend warm-up. I hope your morning is going well. Top temperature today is going to be 23 degrees. Possible late storm, actually, this afternoon. And tomorrow is a sunny day and 24 degrees. Monday, 23, partly cloudy. Partly cloudy really means partly sunny.
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0: Thank you, boys. There's the U2 gang. It's 5 to 11 on Northside Radio, the rhythm of the North Shore. And we have some interesting observations for October the 3rd. I'll tell you a couple of these. One is German Unity Day, marking the official reunification of East and West Germany in 1990. So they're having a bit of a knees up later when they wake up. At National Boyfriend Day today. It's an informal social media holiday, and we all need one of those, dedicated to appreciating and celebrating romantic partners of the male persuasion. And it's also on the other side of that coin, it happens to be Mean Girls Day, a pop culture celebration inspired by a famous line from a 2000 comedy film called Mean Girls. I don't think we need that one, really. Anyway, and finally, it's Bookshop Day, so celebrated in Australia. That's here. 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So hello to all the bookstores. We hope you're playing Northside Radio today. 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But of course, you can become one of our sponsors. 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
0: 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It is now just coming up to about 3 minutes to 11, and a special one here for Scott, who is down there in Elderslie. And thank you for listening, Scott. Thank you for being here since the early morning. Good man. Here's one for your air guitar. Everyone's air guitar, this one. The Doobie Brothers on Northside.

That's Stardust right there on Northside Radio. It's 11:05 on the weekend warm-up here this morning with John. I hope you're well. Hope you're having a great morning and enjoying the music. If you'd like to get in touch with us, of course, you can always drop your comments into studio at northsideradio.com.au. We'd love to hear from you. And let's have a look. We've got something here for dads on the North Shore. So this is a free dads group, and they meet at McMahon's Point Community Centre on the second Thursday of every month at 4 till 5pm. It offers fathers and father figures a welcoming space to learn, share and grow through short topics and open discussion focused on understanding children, strengthening fatherhood, building emotional intelligence and raising resilient kids. The sessions are facilitated by the Fathering Project, and the centre is located at 165 Blues Point Road, McMahon's Point, and you can find more details at thefatheringproject.org. Connecting our community, Northside Radio, FM 99.3. Here's the Pointer Sisters now, going back a good little way with Automatic, and this one particularly for, this is actually Jean who's called in, and she says this is for Mum, Remy and Tim. Thank you for being patient with my tennis. Thank you, Jean.

Van Morrison on Northside Radio, the rhythm of the North Shore. It's 20 past 11 on the weekend warm-up. And let's see, we've got something that I want, just want to bring this to your attention. It's a little bit of fun. On the ABC website, they have a competition, if you like, or a voting for who wins your vote for the 2026 Australian Insect of the Year. And there's a few to choose from here. I highly recommend you go and educate yourself on insects because I've learned a lot this morning. Gold Christmas beetle, which looks absolutely fabulous, darling. There's the Mallee bronze azure butterfly. There's the orchard swallowtail butterfly. The Otway glowworm. The stork-eyed signal fly. You have to see it to believe it. And the tortoiseshell ladybird, that I think I might have seen one or two of those. But the one that really caught my eye because of the description of this was the glowworm. And it says, glowworms are mysterious, ethereal and beautiful, and they're not worms at all. They are juvenile flies, fungus gnat maggots, to be precise, which become luminescent to attract their prey. So I rather like that phrase, fungus gnat maggots. I can see myself using that in the future. And in fact, I've already thought of a few people that I will be introducing that phrase to at some stage next time I might see them. Fungus gnat maggot. I think that's fantastic. I highly recommend we get that into the vernacular as soon as possible.

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3: And it's 26 minutes now past 11 o'clock on the weekend warm-up, and a special song now for Phil Dobby, who's doing so much work for us here at Northside Radio. It's one of his favourites. No, just kidding, just kidding, just kidding. Don't worry, it's all good. Don't worry. It is just a bit of fun. Here's Michael McDonald for you, Phil.

That's Marvin Gaye, Tammy Terrell on Northside Radio, FM 99.3, and it is now 27 minutes to 11. Now remember, at 12 o'clock we have the Smooth Jazz Mix with Nick, and he takes us all the way through with great smooth jazz through till 2 o'clock, and then we've got Richard Bell, and we have some great rhythm music for Richard's program, and of course April starts at 4 o'clock as well. So lots of great music on the way, and as always here at Northside Radio, we hope you'll keep it tuned and stay with us. Now we've got a couple of tracks coming up. This one is by the Bamboos, who are that great Aussie funk band, and followed by their lead singer from her solo album, Kylie Aldist.

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1: Couple of quick things to keep you up to date with. Down in Sylvania, Port Hacking Road at Belngara Road, a crash of three vehicles there has affected northbound traffic. Also at Huntley's Point, a car crash there is affecting northbound traffic. And at Mascot, General Holmes Drive approaching the airport tunnel, a truck breakdown there is affecting southbound. Anything else you spot? 9419 6969.
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Hey, how about that? We haven't heard that for a long time, have we? That's, of course, the Jackson 5 back in the day. It's 16 minutes now to 12 o'clock here on Northside on the Weekend Warm-Up with John. And hello to Lee. It's great. And to Kerri-Anne, of course. Great to know that you're listening and that you're regular listeners to Northside. I'm sorry I can't play the track that you've requested, but hopefully Boz Scaggs might suffice. Hope you're having a good day, guys. 94196969 is the number if you would like to get in touch anytime.

Spod Skaggs on Northside Radio for Lee and Kerri-Anne this afternoon. Not quite this afternoon, still this morning. Still early. I've been up a long time. 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

if you are anywhere around the North Shore, of course, you probably know at Chatswood train station there, just in the shopping area opposite, there is a donor centre right there. And they're open 7 days a week. So that's a great thing to get involved in if you can do that. And yeah, saving up to three lives is quite the achievement. All right, it's now 10 minutes to 12. Remember, at 12 o'clock, it's Nick with the Smooth Jazz Mix. And lots of great music on the way, of course, as always, on Northside.

That's, of course, Diana Ross and the Supremes on the weekend warm-up. And that just brings us up to nearly up to 12 o'clock with Smooth Jazz Mix on the way at 12 o'clock. And it's just enough time for me to say thank you very much for joining me this morning on the weekend warm-up. And I hope you've enjoyed the music that we've played today. I hope you're also, we all hope that you're enjoying the change in the music that you might have heard over the last few weeks. And we are, of course, continuing to take your feedback. If you have something that you'd like to make a comment, then you can, of course, write in to studio@northsideradio.com.au, and we would always welcome your thoughts and ideas. So until next time from me, I'm going to say take care of yourself and take care of those around you, and see you next time.

Hi there, folks. How are you doing? It's just gone noon on this Saturday, the 3rd of October. It's Nick Hammond keeping you company through until 2 o'clock this afternoon with this week's edition of the Smooth Jazz Mix. And thank you so much for joining me, and it's lovely to have you company all the way through until 2 o'clock, I hope. In our first hour, we've got some good music coming your way, including tracks from Shack Attack, Trina Brashard, also Steve Oliver, Maze, Dave Koz, and El Cato.

0: You're listening to The Smooth Jazz Mix. This is FM 99.3. A lovely way to ease you into a Saturday afternoon, I think. That's The Whispers in the Mood, bringing back a few memories for some of our listeners as well. Great track. Lee Ritenour just before with Rainbow. We also had Gene Kahn with Night Breeze and Greg Caroukas with Speak Easy at the start of the set and seeing us into this afternoon's program. I always thought Speak Easy was one of those secret sort of illegal bars that sold alcohol during the Prohibition era in the United States, but I may be wrong. They may be had another meaning to it completely. Coming up to 22 minutes past 12 and afternoon to you folks. Nick here, how you doing? Lovely to see you. I hope you've had a good week, and here we are in a long weekend, so be careful for double demerits and all that sort of stuff. We've got to do something with the clocks as well, haven't we? Oh, it's too busy. Oh, and we've also got our AGM, which is quite exciting. But what is more exciting is the music that's coming your way. We've got Tracy Hamlin, Dave Sanborn teams up with Bob James and Jonathan Butler. That's all in the next mix, coming shortly right here on The Smooth Jazz Mix. 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

0: Lovely stuff. Isn't that a great song? Jonathan Butler, he can sing, he can play guitar, he can probably tap dance as well. That's a time could pass. David Sanborn and Bob James together from the album Double Vision, released in 1986, and their combined version of the original David Sanborn song, It's You. That's all you need to know about that one. Tracy Hamlin at the start of the set, American singer. Not only is she a singer, she's a songwriter, a social coach, a vocal coach even, and a festival promoter. She's got her own radio show. Is there nothing the woman can't do? Tracy Hamlin and Build Something With You. You're on the Smooth Jazz Mix. This is FM 99.3, coming up to 23 minutes to 1. An afternoon to you folks. Hope you're enjoying the music so far. 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Have a little wander around there. Not only does it tell you the tracks we're playing, but other things that are going on, which are incredibly exciting. As you'd expect. And what is incredibly exciting is we're going to continue the music with Shack Attack right here at FM 99.3.
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0: on FM 99.3, easing you into a Saturday afternoon with an eclectic mix of music such as that. That was Steve Oliver on guitar with a track called High Noon. We also heard from American R&B singer Trina Brassard with a track called Sailing. And incidentally, our computer couldn't pick that one up, so it just put something else in there. When I'm referring to that, I'm talking about our website. So, announcers one, computer nil. Ha! At the start of the set, Shack Attack, Small Minds, by the way, Small Minds, Shack Attack with Heart to Heart, coming up to 9 minutes to one. How you doing there, folks? Hope you're enjoying the music. There's another hour of smooth jazz coming your way, and in the second hour, tracks from Randy Crawford, Stanley Turrentine. We've got the brother and sister, BB and CC Winans. Also, Pieces of a Dream, Vanessa Williams, Craig Takiso, Dennis Edwards teams up with Saida Garrett, and also music from Kim Scott. But Maze will be back in just a sec to continue the music right here at FM 99.3.
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0: 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You're on FM 99.3. Nice song, hey? That's El Cato on vocals and Ryan Lavalette on everything else with a track called You. We also heard from Dave Coz with You Make Me Smile. He does. And Maze, that classic track with Can't Get Over You. It's just gone 1:05. Afternoon to you folks. Nick here, keeping you company on this week's edition of the Smooth Jazz Mix. Having a look at the weather for you, well, it's not so good today. According to the Bureau, a few showers are expected, a possible storm later on with a top of 23 degrees. However, tomorrow will be 24 and sunny, and we'll have a partly cloudy day on Monday and 23 degrees. We then have a couple of days of showers for Tuesday and Wednesday, and then we're back to sort of decent conditions with next Friday expected to be sunny and 22. At our studios in Chatswood, it's a pleasant 22 degrees, and we'll be back with more Smooth Jazz in just a second right here at FM 99.3.
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0: 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This is FM 99.3. There goes Nils from Germany and the Pacific Coast Highway. We also went back in time with the Blackbirds there, Walking in Rhythm. Nice to hear that one again. And Roger Smith was in that bracket as well with Thinking About You. It's just gone 21 minutes past one. Afternoon to you folks. Nick here, keeping you company. And do you remember last week we discussed some how singers and bands from the 60s and 70s are sort of revisiting their hits with new lyrics to accommodate us more mature people, the baby boomers. I mentioned at the time the Bee Gees have renamed their song How Can You Mend a Broken Hip, which is hilarious, isn't it? Well, I've got some more. Stop groaning. Stop it. So we've got Paul Simon, 50 Ways to Love Your Liver. What about Procol Harum with A Whiter Shade of Hair? That's clever. And Leo Sayer, You Make Me Feel Like Napping. And of course, that classic from The Temptations, Popper's Got a Kidney Stone. This is one that's going to just stick in your mind and you're going to be singing forever. The ABBA and Denture Queen. Young and Free, Only 70. And Leslie Gore, of course, who can forget her song? It's My Hormones and I'll Cry If I Want To. Ooh, Thin Ice, Son, Thin Ice.
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0: Another eclectic mix of music for you there, finishing up with the gospel act, although sounding pretty sort of R&B, soul, jazz-ish there. That was brother and sister BB and CC Winans and Right Away. Just before, Mr. T, as he's known in the trade, that's Stanley Turrentine, American saxophone player, with a track called Cruising, and Randy Crawford, unmistakable voice of that very talented lady, and her take on the hit that was done by a couple of guys from Switzerland many, many years ago who were called Double or Double. And the track was called Captain of Her Heart. Do you need to know anything more about that? No, no, good, because I don't know anything more about it. It's coming up to 23 minutes to 2. 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

the same. In the meantime, I hope you have a lovely long weekend. And don't forget to do something to the clocks tonight. I can't tell you if you put them forwards or backwards. Just do something to them. Know what I mean? I'm just off on my way to our annual general meeting. I'm just getting my knuckle dusters ready. No, it's not like that. It's more grenades and landmines. Going to be leaving you with a couple of tracks. First up, Dennis Edwards and Saida Garrett. Don't look any further. Helen Kim Scott, Take It to the Rink. Then the music will continue at 2 o'clock right here at FM 99.3. Good afternoon.

Smooth Jazz, FM 99.3. That's Craig Takiso with Westside Hotel. Vanessa Williams and her take on the classic track Never Can Say Goodbye. And Pieces of a Dream, Turning It Up. Just gone 9 minutes to two, and that's about it from me, Nick Hammond, signing off. Thanks very much for your company on this occasion of the Smooth Jazz Mix. We'll be back next week for

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Will your mouth still remember the taste of my love? 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

0: And I need a helping hand, cause my mind underhanded me way down the line. 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

Welcome to Off the Record. I'm Brian Wise. Thank you very much for joining me on the program this week, where my special guest is once again Winona Judd, talking about her latest album, The Hard Truth, in part two of our interview. But before we hear from Winona, why don't we hear some new releases, starting off with a track from the brand new album from Rhiannon Giddens.

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1: 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And it's the 3rd of October, 2026. It's the long weekend. How exciting it is for us in New South Wales. It is wonderful also for me to be with you for the next 2 hours or a little bit less. Sorry I was running a little bit late. But I am live from Northside Studios in Chatswood on Sydney's North Shore. Thank you so much for tuning in. Running a little late today really because we had our annual general meeting and it was up the road at the Doherty Centre in Chatswood. And dear Graham and Rob Wheeler brought me here. Sweet things, dropped me off just a moment or two before four. I didn't think I'd make it. If they hadn't been kind enough to do that, I don't know where I'd be. I'd be lost, wandering around looking for the station. But look, I'm here, and I hope everything's going well with you. It was a bit of a damp and dull Saturday morning here, but there was a lot of rain last night, and hopefully it's going to clear up for the rest of the long weekend in New South Wales. We're celebrating Labor Day, for your information. It's actually going to be Labor Day on Monday. In New South Wales and South Australia and in the Australian Capital Territory. In the other states and territory, they do it at a different time. But this is when we celebrate it. And what it actually is, it doesn't mean that we work particularly hard on Monday. It means that we're celebrating the historic 1950s victory for an 8-hour working day. This is a long time ago. Some people now work a lot longer, some work a lot less, but I guess on average it's still working out pretty well. In Queensland, they're actually having a holiday this weekend too, but they're observing, they're always different up there, they're observing the King's Birthday public holiday. And what a coincidence that is, isn't it? But anyway, that's the way they are. Now, they're not switching to daylight saving, but we're doing that tonight at about 2 o'clock in the morning, which is really tomorrow. It's all so confusing. But we're switching. So when you go to bed tonight, put your clocks forward 1 hour. It'll mean 1 hour's less sleep tonight, unless you go to bed an hour earlier. And who can do that on a Saturday night? But anyway, give it a shot, because then you'll feel good for a few months. In Queensland, of course, there's no daylight saving, nor is there any in Northern Territory or Western Australia, or Christmas Island or the Cocos Islands, if you were wondering about them. But in New South Wales, Victoria, Tasmania and South Australia, we're going to have it. So we'll be on the same wavelength, except South Australia will still be half an hour behind us. Now, that's all said and done. Hope you can remember it. I'll be checking on you later. But let me tell you, Northside Radio is moving forward as well as the clock. We had our AGM. We now have a brand new committee. And we're revitalising the station. We've got a new playlist. We've got more live presenters. A couple of previous presenters are coming back. We're getting new sponsors. We've got new action plans. It's all new. It's all action. And it's reaching out at every opportunity to our community around the North Shore and more broadly around Sydney. So today at 11 minutes past four, coming up to 12 minutes past four, I now have to try and locate on my screen where I was. Desperately trying to get a picture by about 4:05 today, but I am going to give you a bit of a clue on the weather and also on the traffic in case there is any out there. You're on the rhythm of the North Shore. You're going to hear that expression a lot from now on at Northside Radio. We are the rhythm of the North Shore, FM 99.3. 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
1: Now it's sitting on 20.2 degrees and it's partly cloudy. High chance of showers, they said, becoming less likely at night. Thunderstorm possible, however. Thunderstorms possibly severe with damaging winds, large hail and heavy rain, which may lead to flash flooding in the afternoon and evening. This sounds horrendous. Take your umbrella if you're going out. Winds northeasterly 20 to 30 kilometres and tending 15 to 20 in the evening, then becoming light in the late evening. So as the day goes on or as the evening goes on, things are going to improve. That's about all I can tell you on that one. Tomorrow is going to be sunny. This is very exciting. And it's going to be 24 degrees, beautiful, and 15 overnight. Monday, mostly cloudy, 23 degrees with a 15 overnight. Tuesday, late shower, 27 and 16. Wednesday, 21, possible shower, 15 minimum. Thursday, mostly sunny, 21 and 15. And Friday, again, it'll be sunny and it'll be 22 degrees. So that's looking like a pretty good week with the odd bit of rain to water the garden. So that's not too bad at all.
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1: We've got a couple of things going on the road. Warunga on the M11 motorway, North Connects Tunnel, just past Pennant Hills Road off ramp. There's a two-car crash and one of two northbound lanes is closed, specifically lane one. That only happened a few minutes ago. Rydalmere, Victoria Road at Clyde Street, there is a crashed car and pedestrian, and that's not good. Road closed in an eastbound direction. Lane 3 is closed, specifically Blacktown Road at Bungarabi Road. Broken down car. Lane 1 is closed. Mascot, General Holmes Drive, approaching the airport tunnel. There's a broken down truck. This is not good. Lane 1 is closed there at Picton, Menangle Street, between Argyle Street and Colden Street. There's an Arts Alive Festival. That sounds like a lot of fun. And in terms of everything else, what can I say? But there's not much to say at all. There's nothing really of any great import happening there. So let me just say, be careful on the road. You never know what's going on. I know there are less cars out there because of the long weekend. However, that doesn't mean there aren't some unexpected things that are going to happen. So watch it and be very careful and try not to get yourselves involved in any accidents unless you're helping people to get out of them. And it's now 15 past four, quarter past four. You're on the Presler Project, Northside Radio FM 99.3. Let's kick off the show with the latest release from Blank and Jones, Pete Blank, Jasper Jones, Andy Carfield, their producer, and great German team. This is a track from their just-released Relax Edition 16 Deluxe. It's an electronica piece that's just come out yesterday, Sign Your Name. You're going to know this song, and it's featuring the beautiful voice of Zoe Durant.

0: 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And that track, Sign Your Name, featuring Zoe Durant. 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

across endless space.

Beyond the Stars. That's what it was called. And that was from Eigenart and Klaus Pieper. Eigenart is Klaus Pieper. And Klaus Pieper is Eigenart. He is a renowned musician known for his exceptional musicality and unique style. In the 90s, he discovered his passion for electronic music, a bit like me. And he hasn't let it go, neither have I. He loves it and he is very good at creating it. That's Klaus Pieper from Germany. Next up, we're going to have a listen to some music. It's a deep house number from France, from Saint-Amour and Gaston. This is called La Vie, The Life.

That beautiful little track there was from Gaston and Saint Amour. It was a deep house number and it was called La Vie. It was only released just yesterday, like pretty well everything I'm going to play for you today on the Pressler Project on Northside Radio, the rhythm of the North Shore. We're FM 99.3 on your dial. And we're also streaming, of course, from our website. And if you should jump into the car, you can hear us on your radio. Oh, if you've got a car radio, who hasn't got a car radio? Once upon a time, they used not to have them, but now I think everybody's got them. But nobody really listens. They listen to podcasts. We don't podcast. We do live radio. But we can listen again later through the website. So, you know, we've got options. Next up, we're going to listen to a little number from one of the top producers and DJs from Lithuania. He is Goya. His name is G-A-U-L-L-I-N, French name. He's a triple platinum and gold certified producer and DJ from Lithuania. He's had some fantastic successes since he's been in the business, since 2016. This is his latest release. It's called Summer Nights.

That was Summer Nights, and that was from Go Young, who is from Lithuania. And I haven't been to Lithuania, but I know a few people that come from Lithuania or have visited. They say it's a fascinating place. Another fascinating place is Tunisia. And again, I know a few people from there, but I've never been there either. And the next track I'm going to play for you, brand new release from Kaiser Bouzriba. He is from Tunisia. He's an internationally renowned DJ producer, known also as DJ Argello, and Angelo, and like Angel, you know. And he's a passionate music enthusiast with a versatile style, spanning really from house to electro music. This is his latest. It's called Voyage.

0: That little track was called Voyage, and it was from Kaisa Bouzriba from Tunisia. It was a melodic house, described as melodic house. It was, and it certainly had a bit of rhythm there, didn't it? It was designed to kind of wake you up and get you moving a little bit on this Saturday, the 3rd of October, just in case you were feeling a little relaxed. Time to wake up. Because on the Pressler Project, sometimes we do play the odd piece that will get the rhythm moving in your little legs and make you feel a bit like dancing. Certainly does that to me anyway. Hope you're enjoying yourself on this beautiful Saturday. Saturdays are wonderful days. I love them. I hope you enjoy them as much as I do. I hope you're putting your foot up, having a cool, well, 2 feet, and having a cool drink, having a little snack. I've got this plate of biscuits. Terry brought me this plate of biscuits. I mean, this is a terrible thing to do to me because they're just there, and I mean, they look so inviting. I've already had one. Anything could happen. I could well have another one. It's coming up to 18 minutes to five. I've got 1 hour and 18 minutes to eat them all.
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was Beamy, and Beamy from Birmingham, also known as Simon Beamson, and it was called Clear Blue Sky. It was his latest release. He never fails to bring out something brilliant. He's one of those cool musicians that just keeps coming up with new tunes. I don't know how they do it. Well, I do know how they do it. It's just magic. And magicians are special people. And these are musical magicians. It's 13 minutes before 5. You're on the Pressler Project. 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The rhythm of the North Shore.

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2: Next up, we're going to have a listen to the latest release from King Ben. He's a Swiss producer with Turkish roots. And he's with Jacob Gröning and Kamai Music. Jacob Gröning is well known. He's from Berlin. He infuses organic jazz, Eastern blues and soul with electronic elements. He's one of those magicians that I just mentioned. And this track from both of them, King Ben and Jacob Gröning, is called Flowers.

Pretty little track there from King Ben from Switzerland with Turkish roots, and Jacob Gröning, the master from Berlin, who really knows how to put anything together. That was Flowers, and that was a release that they just gave us yesterday. Yesterday, being the 2nd of October, how lucky we are, how lucky I am to be doing a program on a Saturday, the day after all the best music in the world, and I mean in the world, comes out. As long as I find it and decide what I want to play, like it, I've got to like it. That's the other thing. I listen to more than 200 tracks, new ones a week. And out of those, I try to find 20 to 25 that I really like. Some of them I don't like quite as much as others, but then I figure, yeah, somebody will like them. And also, when they're from artists that are, I consider very important, they need to be played. And that's what I do. 6 minutes to five, you're on Northside Radio FM 99.3. Why don't we just keep going? Let me play you another little one that came out yesterday. This one from Lemongrass, the wonderful Lemongrass. Little electronic number called A Dream.

That was a dream, just a dream, but it was also a tune, and it was the latest release from Roland Voss and Lemongrass. And you heard it on the Pressler Project, Northside Radio, FM 99.3. It's coming up to 1 minute before five. Wow, that was a quick hour, particularly as it was just a 55-minute hour for me on the Pressler Project today. I was late. I've never been late before, but it wasn't my fault. Whose fault was it? Let me think. I know it was Northside's fault for having its AGM on the day, the very day. I hate Saturday meetings because if they interrupt my show, I'm in a bad mood. You know what I mean? No, I'm not. I never get in a bad mood. Don't pay any attention to me, really, because I am a Gemini. I say all sorts of things on the one hand and deny them on the other. That's what you got to do when you're two people. Anyway, that's it for me. No, it's not. I've got another hour to go. And look, I want to play you something now from Moe Sizzle. Moe Sizzle, I love the name. Moe usually stands for Mohammed, but his name is Moe Sizzle, S-I-Z-Z-L-E. I love it. He's from London. He'd have to be, really, wouldn't he? This is his latest release. It's called Lift Away.

That was kind of a fun one, really, wasn't it? Lift Away from Moe Sizzle. I like his name. That's why I thought we'd better listen to Moe Sizzle, see what he had to say. And all he had to say was zip-a-dip-a-doo, but I liked it. Hope you enjoyed it. You're on the Pressler Project, Northside Radio FM 99.3. We've got 57 and a half minutes to go of amazing music that has just been released, like this one. This one from Morello and Quaresma Morello. You may or may not know, he's Eric Morello. He's a legendary house music DJ and producer. He's known very well, very, very widely in America, because he's American. He studied jazz drums at the University of Miami Frost School of Music, and he's been drumming since the age of 7. He is a bass and electronic producer, drummer, and he's pretty magic. This next number I'm going to play for you is called Holding On to a Dream, and it is Morello with Quaresma. Let's have a listen.

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1: 8 minutes past five. You're on the Pressler Project, Northside Radio. I'm here with you until 6 o'clock today. We were just having a listen to Murillo and Quaresma. That's Eric Murillo and Ryan Lindberg, also known as Quaresma. Both Americans. A bit of a change. I mean, this program seems to focus more on European, but then there are more countries in Europe than just the United States, if you know what I mean. And therefore, there are a lot of releases coming out of Europe every week, particularly in the genres that I feel totally compelled to bring you on the Pressler Project each Saturday from 4 till 6. So, you just got to bear with me. If you want to hear more American music, you'll have to let me know that. I haven't had any calls on that, I might add. People seem to like European as well. That was Holding Onto a Dream, the latest release from Murillo and Quaresma. Next up, we're going to have a listen to Enzo Del Mar. This is a deep house number, and it's a deep house number, and it's called Darkness. Sounds a little bit intriguing, doesn't it? Here's Enzo Del Mar.

There was Darkness from Enzo Delma. It was a little bit monotonous, wasn't it? But it was kind of good in a way because it allowed you to sort of, well, chill out a little bit and think about other things. And that's what we do a little bit on this show. We chill out and think about other things while we're kind of moving our bodies and kind of feeling a little bit of rhythm in there, because that's what we do. And that's what music does to me anyway. I hope it does the same thing to you. Let's have a listen to a track now from Nerico, which was just released. It's called Honey. It's quite a sweet one.

That was Honey from Nerico. Nerico is an electronica artist from Sweden's West Coast, a beat maker and producer who uses smooth guitars, textured keys and relaxed sound house grooves to chill us out and make us move a little bit, just like I like to do. This is why I played Nerico's Honey. Just came out. It's 19 minutes past five. I can't believe how quickly the afternoon is going. This is what happens when you lose 5 minutes, or when you go to a meeting for 2 hours prior to doing a radio show. It's really kind of uses up your Saturday. What a very productive Saturday this is on a long weekend in Sydney town. The last day of winter time, because as of 2 o'clock this morning, this next tomorrow morning, or let's just say when you wake up tomorrow morning, it'll be an hour later than you thought it was because you'll have forgotten to change your clock. But if you remember to do it, it will be when you think it's 8 o'clock in the morning. It'll be 9 o'clock, so don't sleep in and miss breakfast. That's all I can say. This is now a little number I'm going to play from Plage Noire. Plage Noire and Ellie Boy. Ellie Boy. You can guess Plage Noire comes from France, as does Ellie Boy. This is a house music track called La Vie est Belle. Life is beautiful, and isn't it just?

0: Another very pretty little track, La Vie est Belle. And that was the name of the number from Plage Noire des Les Bois. Hope you enjoyed that as well. I'm enjoying everything. I still have the biscuits. There are a couple less now than there were before. Phil dropped in briefly. I think he took one. I asked him to have some. I think he was very, very restrained. He saw them all. He just took one. That's the way he is. He's a bit like that. And that's a good thing, because you need to be restrained at Northside Radio. 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And then you end up having a party. 23 minutes past five. I think I'm having a party on my own, me and my biscuits.
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0: We're going to hear now from a group called Proluxion, not Production. Proluxion, spelt the same, but the L replaces the D, if you're with me, and with M-Soul Deep. Now, Proluxion is actually an organic house dance electronic music artist who captivates listeners with contagious sounds and throbbing rhythms. Proluxion is actually a Russian-born musician, and that makes him really kind of different, in that they really like to do things in a big way. It's a big country. 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

0: That was Change. That was the name of it. And it was from Proluxion, Light Production, Proluxion, and MSOL Deep. 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It's coming up to 27 minutes past 5.
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0: That was Solimar and Je T'aime. And you know what that means. It means I love you. And I do. I love you for listening to the Pressler Project on Northside Radio FM 99.3 every Saturday from 4 till 6 for the latest chill down tempo house and other forms of electronica that have just been released. Real people. Real artists, not electronic music, or should I say SI, because we're not allowed to call it AI anymore, are we? It seems that the United States of America and China, if one can believe everything one is told, agreed to call it SI, superior intelligence, not artificial. So it's not artificial anymore, it's just superior. I find that a bit odd. I still think it's artificial. I'm not going to go with the SI. But look, before Solimar and Je T'aime, we were listening to Salva Gomez, who is actually Salvador Gomez. He comes from Venezia, or should I say Valencia? Yes, I should say Valencia in España, in Spain, not Venezia, which is, of course, in Italy. I just thought I'd throw that in because, well, just in case you were getting confused with me, I thought, why don't we all get confused together? Anyway, Salvador Gomez was playing Eclipse, and that was his latest, and wasn't he wonderful? As he always is, he's one of those masters that's been around forever, playing brilliant, brilliant electronic music. Now, it's 18 minutes before 6. I heard some terrible sounds before. I thought we were being broken into here at Northside Radio. In fact, it was a storm. It was massive. I don't know if it's still going, but what it made me remember was that I'd left my umbrella at home in my haste to get to the AGM today. Foolish me. I left my umbrella at home because it was just all too much getting there. And I thought, well, I mustn't be late. I've got to be there at 2:15. And I was. I was right on the dot without my umbrella because I thought, oh, it's not really going to rain. That shower or that storm they predicted is really not going to happen, is it? Yep, sure was. Anyway, please pray for me if you are into that, because in the next 17 minutes, we want to get rid of the rain over Northside Radio, which is at 112 Victoria Avenue. It can be anywhere else, but not over the building here. I have to get, assuming one can get hold of an Uber or a Didi, which I will be doing, or a taxi, I don't mind. I'll pay more to get home after this, but please pray for me that it's not raining. It's now 17 minutes to 6. The time is marching along. If I keep talking, it'll be time to go. I mustn't do that, must I?
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0: I like that one, don't you? That was called Nafas, N-A-F-A-S. It was from Surai Rukin. And they have just released that particular track as well. It's a single, Nafas. You're on the Pressler Project. It's 13 minutes before 6 o'clock. You know, things go really strange sometimes in the wet weather, don't they? My mouse is now dying. It's amazing how it comes back on just when I need it, but it keeps clicking off. So, look, honestly, anything could happen here today. It's quite a fascinating environment we're living in at Northside Radio. I love it.
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0: Next up, we have a number from Tefo Fox. That's T-E-F-O, Fox, F-O-X-X. It's from the album Achuku. And the track I'm going to play for you is called, and this is just out, Achuku, the album, the track, Africa.

Wow, that was called Africa. I mean, what a perfect name for it. It was from Tello Fox, from the album Achuku. It was Afro House music, which I like as well, because it's just got rhythm. The Africans really know how to do things. Tello Fox is actually from Botswana, and he's a very, very good muso. So I hope you enjoyed that one. I love his rhythms. And the next one I'm going to play for you, which will probably take us up to the hour, is also an Afro House number. It's from Nez Emburu. He is of Kikuyu Swahili background. He's from Kenya. And the release from him is with Cafe de Anatolia. And it's and also Radim. So it's a bit of a joint effort, but Nez Emburu is he's the main man. He's the main muso on it. It's called Utamtoa. Utamtoa. And you'll hear him refer to that as the track goes along. Now, I'm going to have to say goodbye for now, but I will be back next week, and I'll be on time because there's no AGM that I'm aware of. So let's have a good week. Enjoy the day off on Monday if you're having a holiday. I'm going to try and have one bit of a holiday break, and we will resume our little conversation next Saturday at 4 o'clock. I hope you'll join me. I'm going to have a whole batch of new music. Things will be much smoother. It'll be a whole new ball game, as always, with me on The Presler Project, every week from 4 till 6 on Northside Radio. You take care. Do be careful on the roads. Watch out for storms and things. Looks pretty foul out there. Hopefully it's moved away and gone away out to sea or something like that. Here's Utamtoa from Café de Anatolia, Radim, and most importantly, Nez Emburu with Utamtoa. Take care. Bye-bye.

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0: And I need a helping hand, cause my mind underhanded me way down the line. 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

0: Good evening and welcome to the Night Train here on Northside Radio FM 99.3. I'm Frank Crisp, and with me in the studio this evening is the one and only Aussie singles master, Mr. Tony Slaughter. I've given everybody a clue about what tonight's all about.
1: Thanks, Frank. We have indeed, yes. This is part two of my Australian music show for 2026. And tonight we're featuring singles, 7-inch singles mainly, but some 12-inch and even maybe a 10-inch or two
0: in the mix. Not many 10-inches out there.
1: I've got shoeboxes full of 7-inch Australian singles, so that's what we're looking at tonight. And we started off there with a band from Sydney called Surfside Six, and that track was called Cool in the Tube.
0: I love that track.
1: Yes.
0: I remember that when I was a 17-year-old and going, this is the sort of music I'm into, but I wasn't a surfer.
1: No, I can't say I'm a surfer either. Body surfer, but not a board surfer.
0: No. The only tubes I ever went in were the London Underground tubes as a train guard. There you go.
1: There
0: used to style my hair by sticking my head out the door. More on that topic another time.
1: Yeah, look, I was lucky enough to see Surfside Six a few times, and he would often use a surfboard as a prop in the show.
0: Well,
1: great nights, actually, seeing Surfside Six at the Heritage Hotel at King's Cross.
0: That's the name of it. That's the that's where I saw X there.
1: Yeah, X played there quite a lot.
0: Yeah. And the first time I saw Pell Mell was there as well.
1: Pell Mell played there quite
0: then
1: a lot.
0: Then they turned
1: as well.
0: It into a backpackers.
1: Yeah. I'm not sure what's operating there these days, but certainly you can't see Surfside Six playing there.
0: No. So tell us about this evening, Tony.
1: As I said, we're just going to be playing a whole heap of Australian singles. And I always love the singles nights because they're my passion, really. I collect Australian music especially. I mean, I collect all sorts of music, but especially Australian music. And my specialty area really is the Australian 7-incher, as we call them.
0: 7-incher.
1: So we're going to go to Brisbane to start off the show. I think last year we started over in Perth because we're
0: doing a
1: tribute to, of course,
0: the drummer.
1: Yeah, from The Victims.
0: And various other bands.
1: And also Kim Randall passed away as well, also from Perth. I'm pretty sure he's from Perth. But anyway.
0: You do digress.
1: This year we're starting in Brisbane. Going to go to a big name from Brisbane called The Go-Betweens. And lately I've really been enjoying the songs of Grant McLennan. I tend to be more...
0: A Robert Forster
1: kind of. I like his songs normally a little bit more. The songs that tend to grow on you a bit, and they're quirkier than Grant's. Grant's are always got a great hook and very catchy. But when I bought the Go-Betweens, G stands for Go-Betweens Volume 3, it featured the back end of the Go-Betweens' career.
0: Mm-hmm.
1: I have to say, Grant's songwriting just got
0: better
1: almost
0: and better.
1: Better and better.
0: Yeah.
1: Roberts was still good, but Grant's songs were the standout, and he was just churning out songs like Nothing. You know, Robert couldn't keep up with him. And sometimes, and this song's a pretty good example, lyrically they're a little bit thin. You know, it's not like Robert's songs, which are far more bookwormy. Grant's songs tend to just use very simple rhyming patterns. And when you look at the lyrics, you think he's not really saying much in this song, but God, it's catchy.
0: A lot of good music that's like that, to be honest.
1: Yeah, so I thought we'd start with a song in that vein. This is The Go-Betweens, Going Blind.

0: Band called The Colours there from Ipswich up in Queensland. That song's called Blue Shirt. Not sure what's happening there lyrically. It's blue for me, but it's black for you.
1: Yeah.
0: Couldn't quite figure that out.
1: Maybe look, you just didn't want to fit into the whole punk black thing.
0: Maybe that's it.
1: Only nuns and old Italian ladies wore black up until about 1997. 1977, I should say. And then black became the thing. You know, nobody wore black in the 70s or the 60s. It was all about blue jeans.
0: Certainly not in the 60s, that's for sure. But yeah, I don't know anything about The Colours. Mitchell Kunde is the principal songwriter, maybe the singer, but they're from Ipswich is all I can tell you. It's the only record they put out, a double A-side single. It only came out very recently on a boutique label called LCMR, run by a guy I know quite well called Donay or Donat.
1: Okay.
0: And where he found that from, I'm not sure, but it's probably a single they wanted to put out back in 1982 but never got around to it. In the middle of that bracket, we had Ed Cooper. I'm very excited to say Ed's in his 50th year of performing.
1: Wow.
0: Celebrating his 50th anniversary. It was supposed to be shows in August, but he broke his ankle.
1: Oh.
0: And he had to put the shows back to November. So I think Sydney shows November the 1st or 2nd. Mm. So it's coming up pretty soon. So happy anniversary, Ed. And that was a track off his first album after The Laughing Clowns. Of course, it was The Saints before that.
1: Yep.
0: And that was called Electrical Storm. We had a big storm here in Sydney this afternoon.
1: Oh, we
0: wasn't
1: did,
0: it
1: didn't
0: quite
1: we?
0: Electrical?
1: Oh, where I was, there was a lot of lightning wasn't and thunder, okay, but not as much rain as what you got. But
0: I didn't see any lightning, but gosh, it was bucketing down for about an hour.
1: I had a lot of lightning and thunder where I live.
0: So I pulled that one out, Electrical Storm by Ed Cooper. And what a great track. And that's one song that Ed has kept in his live sets over the years.
1: Yep.
0: If you go see Ed Cooper in November, he'll probably play that song.
1: That's a great song.
0: And starting us off, of course, was The Go-Betweens, a Grant McLennan song called Going Blind. Just so catchy, that song. Just fell in love with it straight away.
1: Okay, we are listening to the Night Train Northside Radio FM 99.3. I am Frank Crisp. I'm your regular host here. But, of course, tonight it's all about Tony Slaughter and his
0: boxes of singles.
1: That's
0: Australian
1: it.
0: Singles.
1: All over the place.
0: It is the Australian Music Show 2026. This is part two. Last month we focused on electronic Australian music, which I hadn't done for quite a while.
1: Yeah.
0: But tonight it's going a bit more poppy, but not necessarily pop, but we started there. But when you're playing 7-inch singles, it tends to be stuff that's made for radio play generally, not always. But
1: yeah, I mean, the 7-inch single is more about the jukebox originally, as well as radio play.
0: Yeah. You know, I'm going to feature in this next bracket three female singers.
1: Okay.
0: This first band is called The Clouds, and they're still around, still performing just now and then. Not a regular thing, but they certainly do shows from time to time. And this is a track called Renee's Problems.

0: band. They're called Love of Diagrams. I think it's a great name for a band. And the track was called No Way Out. It was from their very first single, and that came out, unbelievably, in 2005.
1: It's not unbelievable. It's very good, actually.
0: Well, you could swear it came out in, like, 1981.
1: Yeah.
0: It's just, like, I captured get it. That classic kind of 1980s sound. I actually first saw the Love of Diagrams, knew nothing about them, but they were supporting Sonic Youth.
1: That's right.
0: And Sonic Youth had especially asked for them to be the support, and I just loved them straight away. Bought that single at the merch stand and have been a fan ever since.
1: They're not playing together anymore,
0: no,
1: are they?
0: Unfortunately, no. They've finished. They did do some reunion shows, but only down in Melbourne, which is where they're from. I wish they'd come up to Sydney and do a few.
1: Why don't you catch the bus down, mate?
0: They were great live. Oh, well, that was, we're talking about 5-6 years ago, those shows, so I well and truly miss those.
1: Tell you what, Tony, I'll make a little deal with you on air in front of everybody that if you find some gigs down in Melbourne you want to go to, ring me up, we'll drive down together.
0: Okay, done.
1: Oh, I love having a good drive, so... Oh,
0: Melbourne's a great city too. Be happy to be down there. We're listening to some great bands. In the middle of that bracket of songs, we had a band from Sydney called Bughouse. That came out in 1989, and it was the B-side of their first single.
1: Okay.
0: Called Burn It Back. Two girls in that band. Leah Cameron is the main singer, and there's another girl called Genevieve, I think, who plays bass. Used to see them at the Annandale Hotel.
1: And what is it with girls and bass guitars?
0: I don't know, but they look great with one slung over their shoulder.
1: I was trying to go beyond that, Tony.
0: Allow me to be the superficial one. Do love a great female bass player. I think it's better than a female drummer, though. That's kind of cute, too.
1: It's a little bit more intense than cute.
0: I used to see Bughouse, as I said, at the Annandale Hotel. Great little venue back in the day. Sometime in the 90s, I would have seen them, early 90s, and, yeah, really liked them.
1: Yeah, it's a bit dead, that place, whenever I drive past it now.
0: Yeah, not much is happening there these days. Starting off that bracket, we had The Clouds and a track called Renee's Problems.
1: Great stuff. That's
0: a really great track, that one as well, I think.
1: The Clouds actually were mostly active in the 90s, and they kind of sound more, they've got that more that indie 80s feel to them.
0: Yeah, late 80s, early 90s is when I used to see The Clouds.
1: Yeah.
0: Haven't seen them for quite some time, but as I said, they do occasionally play. And they put out a record about 5 or 6 years ago, I think. Just a single.
1: Okay.
0: Well, let's move on. I'm going to go now to a Sydney band. A great name, called the Drop Bears.
1: Yeah, I love explaining what a drop bear is to people that aren't Australian.
0: Is it uniquely Australian, the Drop Bear? I suppose it is.
1: Oh, it is uniquely Australian.
0: Is it?
1: Come on.
0: Okay. Yeah.
1: Do you want to explain to people what a drop bear is?
0: No, I'll let you do that, Frank.
1: It's an animal that jumps out of a tree and rips you to shreds. It's like
0: in your sleeping bag.
1: Yeah. closely related to a bunyip.
0: Okay. I didn't know that part.
1: Mythical Australian creep, basically, based on a koala. And I just love to tell Chinese and Japanese people that story.
0: You don't tell them. So just say, just if you're going camping, watch out for the drop bears,
1: and they'll go, "What's that?" It's like, don't worry about the snakes and the spiders.
0: You've got to tell them with a completely straight face.
1: Yes.
0: You know, I used to see the Drop Bears when they supported Sardine, one of my favourite Sydney bands, and the bass player for Sardine actually left Sardine and.
1: Joined the Drop Bears,
0: but he wasn't in the band for this very first single. It's called Fun Loving.

0: band from Brisbane called The End, and that was called My Confession. The End moved down to Sydney, and then Ron Penno joined the band, and they became Died Pretty.
1: Oh, there you go.
0: But I do love The End, and they really great shows, a lot of Velvet Underground covers. But Brett Myers is a really good singer. It's interesting that he recruited Ron Penno for Died Pretty. I think he could have easily handled vocal duties himself, but I do love Ron.
1: He liked playing the guitar.
0: I think so, yeah.
1: Yeah, and he's a damn fine guitarist as well.
0: Yeah, definitely. That's a great record, that one, My Confession. The B-side, White World, is equally as good.

0: and that song was called Careful.
1: And where did Crow come from?
0: I think they're originally from Melbourne. Peter Fenton is the lead singer, principal songwriter of Crow. Really great live. I used to love seeing Crow. And starting off that bracket, everyone's favourite from back in the day, the Drop Bears. With Fun Loving. Just love the guitar playing in that. Really lovely. And the bass is great as well. The original bass player, a guy called Chris Cross. Had a classic mohawk. And what I liked about that was he had it when kind of mohawks weren't quite the thing anymore, but he still had his. Exactly. And big shout out to John Yunkin. Glad you finally tuned in, John.
1: Welcome, John.
0: We're trying to get John to listen, and he's always somewhere overseas in Ireland or down in some festival in Melbourne, in Milton. But great to have you on board, John. A special hello to Kath as well.
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1: Welcome back, and you are listening to The Night Train. I'm Frank Crisp, and with me tonight, as he is every first Saturday of the month, is Tony Slaughter. On the third Saturday of the month, we do a combined show that is, we call the series Interpretations of a Theme. And we'll talk more about that towards the end of the evening, but Tony, it's back over to you, my friend.
0: Yeah, look, I mentioned Died Pretty and Ron S. Penno just shortly before.
1: A moment ago, yeah.
0: I was talking about the end, so let's go there. Frank and I are both lucky enough to see probably
1: one of his last gigs.
0: One of the very last shows Died Pretty did, because Ron S. Penno is no longer with us, unfortunately.
1: Yeah, taken by throat cancer.
0: Yeah, and gosh, wasn't he a great front man. You just couldn't take your eyes off him.
1: A wonderful front man.
0: With his funny little dances
1: I think we were privileged to see him because he was in remission for only a short period of time and he managed to get his voice through that whole concert.
0: Yeah, that was a great show, I have to say. I've seen Die Pretty at least a dozen times over the years, and that was right up there, that last show. So this is a track by Died Pretty called Everybody Moves.

0: The Triffords there with their very final single, Save What You Can. Never came out as a single at the time.
1: Oh?
0: When they reissued Kalantcha, the album that song came from, they released Save What You Can as a kind of a promo single for that release. I'm a huge fan of the Triffords, saw them many, many times, luckily. And one thing I can say about Kalantcha is it's slightly overproduced for me. There's some great songs like Kelly's Blues and Jerd and Cut Up Man, Unmade Love, all great songs, but just a little bit too produced. Kind of lost that Triffords magic in the production. And I think the other thing about Kalantcha is they chose all the wrong songs for singles. There was Bury Me Deep in Love.
1: And?
0: There was Holy Water and Trick of the Light with the three singles. And I could have picked three much better songs for singles than either of those three.
1: Oh, Tony, you should have been an A&R man. You would have been great in the music industry.
0: I think I would have been, Frank. But I certainly would have picked Save What You Can. I think that's a really beautiful track. I really do. In the middle of that set, we had Nick Cave and the Bad Seeds. And anyone who thinks Nick is a humourless ghoul hasn't listened closely enough, because Nick is incredibly funny. That song is about a drunken girl who won't leave him alone at a party. And it starts off the line, she barreled over to me with two drinks in her hand, which is never a good sign, having two drinks in your hand.
1: Hands? Just one hand?
0: Maybe it was hands, but she won't leave him alone anyway. Great song called Little Empty Boat. And Nick has the distinction of being, I think, the first person ever to refer to a Frappuccino in his lyrics.
1: I'm just not sure whether that's a big like, Oscar-winning performance.
0: Well, look,
1: I'm being harsh.
0: One thing I love is Nick's side project, Grinder Man. If you're going to stay with us till 11 o'clock and things get a little more raucous at the back end of the show, I think I'll definitely be playing a Grinder Man song, so hang in there for that. Starting off that bracket of songs, we had Died Pretty with Everybody Moves. I mentioned that Brett Myers is a very good singer in his own right, and which is surprising, he wanted a new vocalist for Died Pretty, but you mentioned that he wanted to focus on the guitar, but I think also he just wanted to be in a band with Ron.
1: Maybe.
0: No, yeah. They were very good friends. They were very close, yeah.
1: Oh, maybe he was just happy to have somebody else do that and do it so well. I mean, yeah.
0: Ron's an interesting guy. He goes, started performing back in 1973, and he said that the only reason he was allowed to sing in this band is he knew the lyrics to two Rolling Stones songs they wanted to play. So that got him the job as vocalist. But he then formed a band called the Hellcats.
1: Yeah.
0: And if you look on some of the early Oxford, is it Funhouse, the Oxford Funhouse, where Radio Birdman played, on some of the posters you'll see supporting Radio Birdman with the Hellcats.
1: Okay.
0: Ron then moved up to Brisbane and joined a band with the guy from Screaming Tribesmen called the 31st, which is where he met Brett Myers, who's also from Brisbane, then moved back to Sydney. Ron has also put out four solo albums as Ron S. Penno and the Superstitions.
1: Okay.
0: And I can highly recommend them. They're really great records. Okay, well, let's move on.
1: Okay.
0: I'm going to go to another Sydney band called the Kelpies. Interesting guy called Mark Easton. He's also in Suicide Squad and a band that you'd just love the name, Frank, Soggy Porridge. Every time I play Soggy Porridge, you laugh about it.
1: Well, yeah, I'd go for Soggy Porridge over the Kelpies, actually. I'm not sure why you'd name a band after a breed of dogs, but anyway.
0: Oh, Kelpies are great dogs.
1: Oh, they're beautiful dogs.
0: I think I can understand that entirely.
1: Not questioning that, but anyway.
0: Well, the Kelpies only did one single, as far as I'm aware, which came out on the Phantom label. But interestingly, it's quite poppy, whereas the Kelpies shows were often broken up by the police with fights and all sorts of mischief going on. But I did briefly meet Mark Easton once, and seemed like a nice guy. This is the Kelpies, and it's called Take Me Away.

0: Secret, Secret, and their very first single was an EP, actually, a three-track EP,
1: yeah.
0: And that was called New King Jack. As you said, Frank, got that nice little kind of slightly psychedelic edge to them.
1: Yep.
0: They all wore paisley, which is a bit of a giveaway, but Secret, Secret became The Cruel Sea.
1: Oh, that's amazing.
0: Just text just swapped over for David Virgin, the original singer.
1: But he was, David Virgin was the kind of, for me, that the thing that made Secret, Secret, Secret, Secret, if you know what I mean.
0: Yeah, well, Danny Roemer as well, the guitar player, I think.
1: Yeah.
0: Very distinctive sound. And Danny's a great guitarist as well.
1: I used to go and see them at the Rock Garden.
0: Yeah, I can't remember where I saw them, maybe Harold Park Hotel, somewhere like that. But I used to love Secret, Secret. And
1: When they became
0: The Cruel Sea, they were really just an instrumental band playing kind of like surf instrumentals.
1: Yep.
0: And Tex was a big fan, used to sit in the audience. Then he's eventually jumped up for about four or five songs per night until he became
1: the vocalist.
0: He demanded to be the vocalist. But I used to love Cruel Sea in their early days. I saw them, as you did too, quite recently, Frank,
1: yep.
0: at the Enmore Theatre.
1: That's right.
0: And they were fantastic. In the middle of that bracket, we had the Moodists. A lot of people would know Dave Graney.
1: Yeah.
0: He was the king of pop in 1998 or somewhere. I can't remember the year. But
1: with the Coral Snakes.
0: He won the ARIA Best Male Vocalist Award, and he declared himself the king of pop. They hadn't used that term for like 20 years. The last king of pop was like Johnny Farnham. And he declared himself the king of pop. And that was a Moodists, I think, from their final 12-inch EP, and the track was called Hey Little Gary.
1: Okay.
0: Love the guitar playing in that. Mick Turner joined the Moodists. Some people might know Mick Turner from the Dirty Three, but he's been in a lot of bands. The Ugly Things, Fungus Brains.
1: It's a bit of a theme of names going on. Dirty, Fungus.
0: Yeah. Yes.
1: Bad Brain.
0: Great guitar player. I saw him when he was supporting Kim Salmon at a pub in Newtown, and he's a really, really pleasant guy to speak to. Had a suitcase full of merch. Of course, I couldn't help myself, Frank, but buying some stuff off him. That always helps get the conversation going. And starting,
1: one of everything, please, and five minutes of your time.
0: It was pretty much like that, yeah. And starting off that bracket, we had the Kelpies with Take Me Away.
1: Very good timing. Great
0: song. I really enjoyed hearing that again. Really nice guitar playing in that. As I said, Mark Easton, interesting character. I'm hoping to play Suicide Squad a little bit later tonight, his very first band.
1: All right, this is the Night Train Northside Radio, FM 99.3. Tony Slaughter is behind, or he's the selector. I'm the twiddler.
0: The knob twiddler.
1: And button presser. So where are we going next, Tony?
0: You can go back up to Brisbane. This was one of the very first Australian singles I bought. Kind of kicked off a passion for Australian singles. It's a band called The Riptides, and this song is called Tomorrow's Tears.

0: called the Dubrovniks. Dubrovnik is a place in Serbia, and two of the band members were Serbian. One would be Roddy Radar.
1: Croatia.
0: Or maybe it's Croatia, sorry, I think you're right. One would be Roddy Radar.
1: Got to be careful with that stuff, Tony.
0: That's true, yeah. Well, I mix up those two. Roddy Radar, who's famous for being in about five bands for one single and he left.
1: He's
0: in the original Johnnies, he's in the original Scientists, the original Hoodoo Gurus. He only ever lasted one single, then left. But I have to say, with the Dubrovniks, he lasted, I think, for three singles. Didn't make the album, but I think made three singles.
1: There's got to be a reason for that. And there's the reason that we don't know about.
0: Possibly it's just difficult to get on with. Or fickle.
1: Yeah, or maybe unreliable.
0: Unreliable? Who knows? But he's a bit of a character, Roddy Radar. And the other Croatian was Boris Sudjevic, who was in the Scientists. Also in the band was, of course, James Baker, who left us recently, sadly, fighting cancer. I did a tribute to James last year, as I mentioned at the top of the show. First show, we really dedicated the whole first half of the show to James Baker and Kim Rendell, who died about a week apart. And I think the other member of the Dubrovniks was a guy called Peter Simpson, who's Inspector's Revenge. But I really loved the Dubrovniks, and that was their last single that they put out, and I thought, oh, that's a bit disappointing. Then one day I put it on, just fell in love with it. Couldn't get enough of it. Love is on the Loose Tonight. In the middle of that bracket, a band called Scarpa Flow, circa 1980. They originally were called JMM, John, Mark and Michael, were the three guys in the band. And, of course, everyone said, oh, it sounds too much like The Jam, you've got to change. And they just got so sick of hearing that they changed their name to Scarpa Flow, which I think is a pretty cool name. Only put out a single and a 7-inch EP.
1: Yep.
0: But there was a third one in the works. And if you go onto YouTube, you can find one of the songs that was going to go on that third EP. It's absolutely fantastic. And the film clip that went with it, really wonderful. And it's such a shame it never saw the light of day. But that was off their second EP, and it was called Somewhere. The EP itself was called At Home and Abroad. And kicking off that bracket, The Riptides. Such an infectious track. Tomorrow's Tears.
1: Classic Australian surf punk.
0: Yeah, I think diminishing returns for the Riptides. I think the longer they were around, the more bland they got. But the early couple of singles are really great.
1: Oh, well, can't have everything.
0: No, that's true. Mark starts with a C's last name. It's like Callahan, but it's not Callahan. Something's very similar. He went on to form Ganga Jang.
1: Oops.
0: And that kind of tells you kind of the trajectory he was on. Okay. I didn't mind Ganga Jang, but nothing like the early Riptides.
1: I think my face just told 1,000 words.
0: I think it did, Frank.
1: We won't go any further. Except to say that you are listening to Tony Slaughter's Australian Singles Show. It's the second edition of his
0: Australian Music Show
1: for 2026-27.
0: Like a cricket season, we're going over the year this year. It's a 26-27 Australian Music Show.
1: But all your summer series, well, it's not even summer yet, is it? It's nowhere near
0: recently, it. Recently, they have been kind of overlapping into the next year as the Australian Music Shows have got longer and longer. Just love our Australian music here on Northside Radio FM 99.3. Just before moving to the next bracket, I'd like to give a couple of shout-outs to Russell and Diane. Thanks for listening and putting the Formula One on hold. Very much appreciated.
1: This round is in Azerbaijan, Baku.
0: I have absolutely no idea.
1: I know you have no idea. I'm just showing I've got half an idea.
0: Good on you, mate. And also shout out to Aidan and Maddie. And John sent me a text defending the Triffids' Holy Water, saying, Holy Water was awesome, come on. I'll take that criticism from you, John. You're probably right. Of those three singles I mentioned off the Calendar LP, that was the best of the three, I thought. Holy Water, but yeah, Bury Me Deep in Love. Pretty ordinary by Triffitt's standards, I think.
1: Everybody's allowed to have their own opinion.
0: Of course, of course. Now, I'm going to go over to Perth.
1: And if you want other people to follow your opinion, get on radio like Tony did.
0: Yeah, exactly, exactly. Now, we're going to go to Perth now. And a band called The Stems. This track is called Make You Mine.

0: The Sunny Boys there with a classic track, Let You Go, live at The Rocks, in actual fact.
1: At The Rocks in Sydney?
0: Yeah.
1: What venue is that?
0: Oh, it's probably Governor's Pleasure or one of those venues.
1: Okay. All right. Fair enough.
0: It came out originally on an EP called The Birthday EP, which is a giveaway EP. Came out on orange vinyl. You got it at a show, if you turn up at a show at the Trade Union Club. Very, very rare. It's beautifully packaged, I have to say. The poster and stamps and the ticket inside and
1: wow,
0: yeah, a really lovely package. But it's been more recently made available on a CD comp called Sunny Boys

0: think it's Live and Rare. I can't remember, but it's got a yellow cover, very much like the first single they put out, which had the classic Alone With You track on it. And glad you liked that one, Maddie. And if you're like Maddie and I, and you're lucky enough to see the Sunny Boys many, many times, unforgettably good.
1: I only got to see them once when I got back from the UK, and that was at the San Miguel.
0: Yeah, I would have seen them definitely at the San Mig. Good mate's father was a publican there, so I'd often get in free to the San Mig.
1: Yes, we've heard this story before.
0: And interestingly, one night the Sunny Boys played at San Miguel, none other than Midnight Oil with a support band.
1: What?
0: Doing a silent show
1: just for the hell of it.
0: I think they were kind of practice, live testing some new material.
1: Okay.
0: But great night. It was the only time I've ever seen a support band that's louder than the main band.
1: Oh, dear, that's
0: good. In the middle of that bracket, we had The Scientists, another band from Perth originally. Of course, Kim Salmon, one of the great, great, great Australian artists, has relocated to Melbourne in more recent times, but has also lived in Sydney for a while. And he brought The Scientists over from Perth, and they changed up completely. They were pretty much kind of pop, alternative pop, rock kind of band. Great, great stuff. I like the early Scientists, but when they arrived in Sydney, it just became so grungy. And We Had Love is a classic example of that. All these people that want to say, you know, Screaming Trees or whatever invented grunge, go get nicked. The Scientists and the Cosmic Psychos and bands like that in Australia doing it so earlier than any of those guys. And who came out and saw bands like that? Pavement and, of course, Nirvana.
1: Yeah.
0: Who took note.
1: Okay.
0: So, yes, I would say The Scientists are the godfathers of grunge, in my view. And that track was called We Had Love. Love how it starts kind of quietly, and then just suddenly the band comes in, and it's just tremendous stuff.
1: Powerful.
0: Yeah, look, I think Kim Salmon is a really underrated talent. Just such a... And he's a great guy. I've met Kim a few times signing records. I just saying hello after a show. And he's always so friendly, so approachable. There was a song, he was supporting the Saints at the Enmore.
1: Mm-hmm.
0: And I said, oh, I really love when you did Desensitized, and he gave me a big hug.
1: Oh.
0: He said all the guys in the band didn't want to play it, but I insisted. The fact that I told him I love that song particularly seemed
1: just
0: to really,
1: made it.
0: Really enjoy. But, yeah, Kim's a lovely guy, really lovely. Starting off that bracket, we had The Stems, another band from Perth, with Make You Mine. And boy, did they have that 60s sound.
1: Oh, down sure did.
0: Packaging everything about The Stems is very 60s.
1: Absolutely.
0: They do it so well.
1: All right. 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
0: Okay, we're back, listeners. Hope you're enjoying the show. This is my second Australian music show for 2026-27 season. And we're focusing exclusively on singles tonight. I'm going to go back now to the genesis of Australian punk. One of the greatest bands to come out of Australia, or anywhere for that matter. That would be none other than The Saints. This is a single from their second LP. It's called Know Your Product.

0: the sound of crackly vinyl.
1: Yeah, a little bit of a crackle at the end there.
0: Probably it was a bit in the intro as well.
1: Probably whipped it off too quickly and caused a bit of a scratch there back in the day. But a great single by a band called The New Christs called Born Out of Time. Now, of course, The New Christs featured Rob Younger, who was also the front man of Radio Birdman.
0: That's right.
1: When Radio Birdman broke up, a lot of different bands emerged. So you had The New Christs, The Visitors was another band with Mark Sisto singing, very much sounding like Dennis Tech, I have to say. Then there was New Race, where Dennis Tech teamed up with Ron Ashton from The Stooges. And, of course, The New Christs was what we just heard there, and they're still going. I saw them at the Marrickville Bowl only a couple of months ago. Incredibly loud, I have to say.
0: Uh-huh.
1: And
0: did you wear your earplugs, old man?
1: No, I stood in front of the front of house stack, just to the front of it. So I was getting most of the sound off
0: from
1: the stage.
0: That's always the best sound in the whole room.
1: It was still really loud, even standing there. But great show, I have to say. No complaints with the show. But these days, if you want to go see a band, you've got to go to a bowling club. Or Marrickville. One or the other. Or even better, the Marrickville Bolo. Seen quite a few different bands at the Marrickville Bolo. And in the middle of that bracket, of course, we had Radio Birdman, probably the big band in Sydney that kicked off the punk scene in Sydney.
0: 100%.
1: And a track called What Gives.
0: And then you started off that set with...
1: Of course, with the Saints. Know Your Product. And there was a famous gig that Radio Birdman and the Saints did at the Paddington Town Hall.
0: Yeah.
1: There is some footage of it you can watch. I think about 20 minutes of the Saints. I'm not sure how much of Radio Birdman was filmed, but, yeah, definitely it was filmed.
0: I heard about that.
1: And it's really great to see Chris Bailey back in the day. Like, that was the early days of the Saints when they did that show at the Paddington Town Hall. Now, they're a unique vocalist.
0: Mm.
1: I'm going to see the Saints with Mark Arm replacing Chris Bailey. Sadly, Chris Bailey passed away, but he's a pretty hard act to fill in for,
0: him.
1: I have to say. There's that kind of snarly obnoxiousness almost about the way he sings.
0: There was a smoothness to that snarliness. It was Chris Bailey's thing, totally unique.
1: Yeah, really unique singer. And, of course, after the Saints, Ed formed the Laughing Clowns. I won't be playing the Laughing Clowns tonight, unfortunately, but if you've been enjoying tonight's show, you really must tune in first Saturday in November, because I'll be continuing to dig into those shoeboxes full of singles and play some more great stuff. So if you have been enjoying it, put it in your calendar to tune in
0: next Saturday.
1: First Saturday of next month. And a couple of shout-outs.
0: Yeah.
1: Shout-out to Tim. Glad you've tuned in, Tim. And Dave, I'm not sure if you've tuned in yet. He was on a golfing weekend in Mornington Peninsula.
0: Okay.
1: He does get around, but he said he was going to tune in later. If you are, Dave, thank you very much. And it was great to see a show with you only 2 months ago.
0: And a big shout-out to Jason down in Tasmania. He is one of our most faithful listeners.
1: Yeah.
0: And he's really been enjoying this evening's show.
1: Good on you, Jason.
0: So thanks, Jason.
1: I knew you would. It's right up your alley, what we're doing tonight.
0: Exactly. So good to hear from you, and I look forward to speaking to you soon, mate.
1: I'm going to go to a few more bands that were appearing earlier on the scene in Sydney. First band is a band called Rejects, and that's spelt with an X, R-E-J-E-X. Originally wasn't spelt like that, but they changed it to that. Put out one incredibly good single. The B-side, which I'm not playing tonight, is Why March When You Can Riot? It's a great, great name for a song. I'm going to play the A-side tonight, though. This is Niagara Baby.

brain falls out. Stand in the center of town and shout, I don't want no disco shit.

0: Just why the harmonica? Sorry.
1: Yeah. Interrupted him. Just a bit of harmonica just at the end there.
0: And then a pause and how's that? Fucking insanity.
1: It is.
0: Excuse my French.
1: A great record. Now, look, I have to say, cheated slightly there. That was the version of Fun by the Thought Criminals off the album.
0: Yeah. The single version didn't have the bit
1: version,
0: on the end?
1: Yeah, it's a little bit different. I like it, but it's just not quite as good as the album version. So I played the album version. It's such a classic Australian punk song. I love the way it starts. Fun, two, three, four.
0: It's just great.
1: That's the classic punk message. Classic. I don't want no disco shit.
0: Oh, dear. He just rejects all the tropes. I love it.
1: Yeah, so that was Fun by the Thought Criminals, another band just so grateful to have seen them over the years. Yeah. They were fantastic. In the middle of that bracket, we had Suicide Squad, who I mentioned earlier, Mark Easton, who I played earlier.
0: With the Kelpies, yeah.
1: The Kelpies, that's right. That was his first band, Suicide Squad. Just love that track. I Hate School. And kicking off that bracket, another really great, wonderful band from the early period of Australian punk was Rejects and the track Niagara Baby.
0: All right.
1: A really great song, that one. I love it. I used to love Why March When You Can Write much more, but I've just come to really love Niagara Baby equally.
0: Okay. This is the Night Train on Northside Radio FM 99.3. Tony Slaughter is selecting all the tunes this evening, and we'll be wrapping things up around about 11 o'clock. Maybe now's a good time to talk about what's coming up.
1: Yes, in 2 weeks, Frank and I are going to be back in the studio together doing our interpretations of a theme. It's part three of Lost in Space.
0: That's right.
1: We really enjoyed the first two parts so much, we said, damn it, let's just do a third part.
0: I just felt there was a third part in the bag when it started the first one, you know.
1: A lot of material out there that fits in with that theme, and I've been really enjoying doing our interpretations of a theme together. Now, of course, Frank is here every Saturday night doing his thing. Even if I'm not here, Frank's here.
0: Yeah, I just work something out as the weeks go by.
1: As I've already mentioned, first Saturday of next month, we'll be doing part three of the Australian Music Show. So if you love your Australian music as much as we do, put it in your calendar.
0: Okay.
1: Now, this next song, the Thought Criminals, really set us up for this one.
0: Yeah, they did.
1: This is another band from Brisbane, been heading up there quite a bit tonight, and it's a band called Razor. And this song is called Stamp Out Disco.

0: Cosmic Psychos live there, as you can hear, with the audience at the end there, just enjoying the music. That track was called You Can't Come In.
1: Oh, it's great stuff.
0: Still around, the Psychos.
1: Really?
0: Yeah, a bit of an institution, really. Great band, though. I haven't seen them live, to be honest. Never seen the Cosmic Psychos live. That is surprising to me. Maybe I'll have to find next time they do a gig somewhere to go.
1: I'll talk to my mate Dean about that. I think he's been to see them a few times.
0: Yeah, look, I love them, but just a band I just didn't get around to seeing. In the middle of that bracket, we had Public Execution, also from Brisbane there, and a track called TV Suffragette. And that is an incredibly rare record, I have to say. You need to part with big bucks if you want to find yourself a copy of that one, that's for sure. We're talking about, you know, the $1,000 range.
1: It's beyond my budget.
0: Probably more than that, really. It's ridiculous what some of these records trade for these days. And starting off that bracket from Brisbane as well was Razor with Stamp Out Disco. I love the line where he says he wants to take the teacher outside. Give him a bit of a working over.
1: Oh, dear.
0: Razor were an incredibly important band in the early Brisbane scene, and very much sung songs about that kind of idea of the police state in Brisbane under the Joe Bjorke-Peterson government. And disco, of course, was the mortal enemy back in the day. But look, I've got to say, Frank, and I think you would agree, don't mind a bit of disco these days.
1: I love a bit of disco. Some of it's just sensational.
0: But not back then. I certainly didn't like it back then.
1: I played a couple of disco-flavoured tracks last week, one of them by Gwen McRae called Rocking Chair. Don't know if you were listening, but it was just the bomb.
0: I know the song, but I wasn't listening, unfortunately, mate. I fell asleep last Saturday. I missed your show completely.
1: Yeah, I'll do that after the song gets played. And this next song is a particular favourite of mine, actually.
0: Yes, I mentioned it earlier that a side project of Nick Cave was Grinder Man. So you had there Warren Ellis, Martin Casey from the Triffids, Jim Sklavilskevda, I forget how you pronounce his last name, but he used to be in Teenage Jesus and the Jerk, so he goes way back.
1: Mm-hmm.
0: And, of course, Nick Cave. And what I liked about Grinder Man is they all grew beards and made sure they looked really shaggy on stage, which is great. It kind of fitted in with the whole thing. Now, this, I think, is a track about how Nick Cave lost his cat.
1: Oh, really?
0: It's called No Pussy Blues.
1: Really? About his cat?
0: No.
1: Okay. You sure about that? All right. Ready?
0: Not sure at all.
1: Set. Go.

take her out, but she said that she didn't want to. I changed the sheets on my bed, I combed the hairs across my hair.

0: suck, no piss.
1: Okay. We got the message there.
2: You should have told me the mic was on there, Frank. That was Melbourne's answer to Radio Birdman and the Saints from Brisbane. The band called The Chosen Few, probably one of the very earliest punk bands from Melbourne. And that was from their classic EP, first EP called Terminal Rock. Just love the guitars in that.
1: just out there.
2: Way out there. In the middle of that bracket, we had Box the Jesuit, featuring none other than Goose Presley. Really just known as Goose, but he, of course, did the Stark Raving Elvis shows, which are a bit of a Sydney institution. I saw a couple of them. They were great fun, where Goose would dress up as Elvis and MC the whole night. A lot of fun and great band. They used to get great bands to join Box the Jesuit. It's called the Box the Jesuit Big Band for the Stark Raving Elvis shows. That track was called My Father's Sores, which is a bit of an unpleasant topic, I think, but interestingly, Susie, the violin player in Box the Jesuit, wrote all the lyrics.
1: Ah.
2: Some of them are very eyebrow-raising, to say the least. I think I played Fish Stew a couple of months back.

0: Starting off that bracket, no Pussy Blues, Grinder Man. And we both agree, Frank, don't we, that just the way the typewriter starts that song,
1: oh, it's just great.
0: It's just something else.
1: I like it.
0: Yeah. When he's typing, you know, Nick was an avid typer. All his lyrics are typed on an old-fashioned typewriter.
1: Yep.
0: And he'd stick them up. All there's a picture of his studio with his bits of lyrics stuck all around the wall. And, yeah, classically, he would do it at an old-fashioned typewriter.
1: Oh, well, so fair enough, too.
0: I just love the way that starts, and then the typewriting becomes
1: the rhythm. It's just excellent. Yeah.
0: It's a really great album, that first Grinder Man album. I think better than the second one, but the second one's good, but the first one is the one to go get.
1: If you can get it. It was released on CD, and a few copies were out there on vinyl as well. I don't think it's been reissued on vinyl, though.
0: No. I've only got it on CD, sadly. I hate that. I much prefer it on vinyl. But look, I'll just have it in any format.
1: How much is it worth to you, Tony?
0: It's about a $90 record on Discogs these days.
1: Okay.
0: Okay, going to go now to just tone things down a little bit to a classic trio, Tex, Don and Charlie. Now, Tex, of course, is Tex Perkins. Don is Don Walker from Cold Chisel. And Charlie is the guitar player featured with Lewis Tillett.
1: Okay.
0: I don't remember what his last name was. But great guitar player. And featured on this song on vocals, and only on this song, is Lewis Tillett from the Wet Taxis. Also had a long solo career, and I think Lewis Tillett is one of the most underappreciated artists in Australia.
1: It's all right. They've got your appreciation, all those underappreciated artists. They've got all the love they need from Tony.
0: Sadly, Lewis died not that long ago, maybe five, 6 years ago, after a long battle with illness, which COVID did not help when he was really badly needing gigs. There's no gigs to be had.
1: Terrible.
0: But this is a classic take on Louie.
1: And we'll say goodnight to you all now, because it's going to take us through to the end of the show. So you'll be back in 2 weeks' time. I'll be back next Saturday night.
0: Yep. So, and of course, the Australian Music Show will roll on into November.
1: Yep.
0: So see you all later.
1: Louie.

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That's because we're working in the background to build a new sound for Northside Radio. We're calling it the Rhythm of the North Shore. And if you like the music we're now playing, you're going to love what we have in store. So stay tuned for the Rhythm of the North Shore. Coming soon.

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0: 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We'd love to hear from you.

Good morning and welcome along to this very special program of sort of ancient songs. By the way, I'm Neil Cranmer, in case we haven't met before, and it's great to have your company. Talking about songs, actually Cleveland there, I Am Born to Preach the Gospel. Washington Phillips song, also known as I Was Born to Preach the Gospel. And Ashley has been a backing singer on 300 releases. And Billy Preston, that's the way God planned it. Alongside Tony Sheridan, Billy was the only musician to be credited on a Beatles recording. It was on Get Back, and it was the Beatles with Billy Preston. Entered the 2UW chart on the 2nd of July 1969. I can't read my own writing, but I think from memory it was number 9. Time for our first events happening. We're going to chatswoodchurchofchrist.org.au, 265 Victoria Avenue in Chatswood. English service at 9:30. There's also a Sunday school with everybody fully certified. Patonga Mandarin service at 11:30. And the contact names are on the website. And also, as you walk through Chatswood these days, it's up on the big blue thing that goes round. Also, St Paul's Anglican, One View Street in Chatswood. Live stream of the 9 a.m. service. And they have the youth ministry during the term time of Boom and Next Gen. Here's a couple of songs to start the day.

Some wonderful music for our ears this morning. That's Whitney Houston and Jesus Loves Me. From a Christian hymn written by Anna Bartlett Warner, who died in 1915. Lyrics first appeared as a poem on a book called Say and Seal. And, of course, that was featured on the film The Preacher's Wife. And Glen Campbell with Jesus, originally written, you're going to believe this, by Lou Reed from the Velvet Underground. Song is track 5 on the Velvet Underground number 1 from 1972. It's about wanting direction and feeling lost and helpless. Time for our next events happening. We're going to chatswoodbaptist.com.au. That's on the corner of Orchard Roads and Albert Avenues in Chatswood. They have their playtime, kids run around with books and sing and bang things. That's on Tuesdays only, 10 to midday. And their morning church is 9:30, evening church is 6 o'clock. Look, the next one is a big one, so I'll say this. Time for our triple play and the wonder of trusting God.

0: Well, I hope that brought back some memories this morning. Colleen Hewitt and Day by Day was a hit in Australia, where both Judy Stone and Colleen Hewitt had different versions. Hewitt's version reached number 2 in the Kent Music Report, while Stone's only reached number 25. Idea of North and Wherever God Shines His Light. Idea of North, by the way, are back, but many years ago did a gospel album featuring Nick Begbie on the bass. Well, he's grandson of Nick Begbie, who played the bass many years ago. And, of course, Van Morrison and Cliff had a version of that, which reached number 2 in 1989. And the Edward Hawkins Singers, who began as the Northern California State Youth Choir of the Church of God in Christ, and members had to be 17 to 25. They produced an LP, Let Us Go Into the House of the Lord, which got international airplay, and reached number 18 on the 2UW chart of the 23rd of July, 1969. Now, I can guarantee this man does not pore over hit lists and charts, but boy, has he got something to say. Bernie Diamond.
1: I was asked to write an article recently for an online magazine for young women, so I wrote something called If I Could Change Just One Thing. As I look back on my life, I decided that if I could change just one thing, it would be this. I spent my first 36 years believing the lie that it's all about me. That if I stuff enough money, possessions, experiences, accolades into my life, I'll be happy. It worked so well that I almost took my own life. If I could change anything, it would be this. I'd love to have discovered the powerful truth that there's much more blessing in giving than in receiving much earlier in my life. When this Jesus came into my life, he started to teach me to give. At first I resisted because it was hard, but then the strangest thing started happening. I started experiencing the satisfaction and the contentment that I'd always been looking for, that I'd always been searching for, but somehow I could never find it. So if I could change just one thing, that'd be it.

Well, I hope you're enjoying the morning coffee this morning with that lovely music. Donna Summer there, and I Believe in Jesus. Summer became a Christian after being taken to church by her sister, seeking God for healing from depression. He did heal her, and in gratitude, she included the gospel song on her releases, and today's I Believe in Jesus is taken from the 1980 Geffen release of The Wanderer. Talk about Summer, I saw her on Rage about a couple of months ago. If the cliff is the pre-Christian Donna Summer, that is quite a radical change. And the Brooklyn Tabernacle Choir and Worthy is the Lamb, written by Aussie worship leader Darlene Check, who's been called a pioneer of the new worship movement and now resident of the Central Coast. By the way, Worthy is the Lamb has been featured on the Hillsong recording You Are My World, but on many, many others. Time for our next events happening. Yeah, lifesource.org.au, 382 Eastern Valley Way in Chatswood. Entry via 175 Lower Gibbs Street. They have their food care. That's 9 a.m. on a Thursday. So, they want you to go in there. They'll give you a fresh bag of fruit. You want anything more, you pay $15. But you must have a debit card, please, or credit card. Nothing else will do. Also, don't forget their Life Source Kids. They're now online, so lots of things for the kids to do. Time for our Gospel Gold for today. And it's Amazing Grace by Elvis and the Royal Philharmonic Orchestra. It's from a Sony Music Legacy recording of Elvis Presley and the orchestra entitled The Wonder of You. It was released in 2016 and comes today as our Gospel Gold. It was to encourage people to sing along at those Elvis concerts. The song itself was written by a converted slave trader. Yes, John Newton was involved in human trafficking, and how on earth he came to God is just an absolute miracle. And he testified against the practice of slave trading in a 1788 royal commission. You may have heard of the name William Wilberforce studying history. They were quite good buddies. But here's today's Gospel Gold and Elvis.

Some wonderful music for our ears, Aretha Franklin there, and What a Friend We Have in Jesus, released in 1972, which was on the B-side of the Amazing Grace release. I actually should have called that an Amazing Grace double play, come to think of it. Time for our final events happening. Good morning to everybody at Barneys, stbarneys.com.au, corner William Macquarie Streets in Roseville East. Service times are 9, 11 and 4.15. Oh, at 11 a.m. there's a Mandarin service as well. You can watch that online. And St Andrews, Roseville, corner of Hill Street and Bancroft Avenue. Yeah, you can watch them through YouTube. There's a 10:30 service. There's a 6 o'clock service. And also organise a chat with the minister. And as I've said before, always a good thing to do. Right, let's go talk to God. Lord, help us to stop this morning and be thankful for your blessings of the past while having a divine discontent to want to keep moving forward as we face today. May we enter into this day with thankful and joyful hearts. In Jesus' precious and holy name, amen. Thanks for your company. You're not going to believe this. I've got a carer this morning.

0: 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And right now, we're looking for more people to join us. 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
3: Stable condition, and five others are listed as stable. Three more have been discharged. Knights Director of Football, Chris James, says the victims are in the players' thoughts.
4: The thoughts of everyone at our club are with those that are impacted by this event, to their families, and also that those are on scene. Respectfully now, this is a matter for New South Wales Police, so at this stage the club can make no further comment.
3: Daylight saving has kicked in for some states and territories today. Clocks have moved forward 1 hour in

0: New South Wales, Victoria, South Australia, Tasmania and the ACT. Tens of thousands of Spaniards have been marching through Madrid and more than 50 other towns and cities. They're demanding action on the country's housing crisis. In Valencia, scuffles broke out as demonstrators used metal barriers to force their way through police lines. Officers fired tear gas and rubber bullets to disperse the crowds. Here's the BBC's Guy Hedgeco.
1: There was a large turnout for this protest in Madrid. Many of those taking part were calling for a general strike and demanding urgent solutions to the crisis, which has seen rentals soar.
2: The rents go higher and higher and higher. Our salaries are not increasing as much as rent is.
3: We are all in our 30s, living with roommates.
1: Parliament's rejection of the government's legislation has fueled the anger of many Spaniards. Parties on the right oppose the initiative, warning it would tip the legal balance against landlords, causing them to take their properties off the rental market.
0: People in Sydney's southwest are being told to be on alert for measles following a confirmed case. A returned traveller from Southeast Asia visited several locations across Campbelltown while unknowingly infectious. New South Wales Health says a full list of exposure locations are on its website. There have been 56 measles cases across New South Wales so far this year. The German president, Frank-Walter Steinmeier, has warned that his country's democracy is being threatened by extremists spreading disinformation. In his speech on German Unity Day, Mr. Steinmeier said his country risked repeating the divisions seen before the Second World War. He blamed disinformation campaigns, as he put it, concocted by Kremlin trolls, German far-right extremists, or even delusional left-wing authoritarian figures.
4: Und deshalb sage ich gegen diejenigen, die uns
5: jetzt to those who now want to drive a wedge between us once again, we are against new walls in our minds. We are not strangers to one another. We belong together and we will remain together.
0: Translation by the BBC. To sport, and the Sydney Roosters are chasing a rare rugby league double on grand final day with the chance to take the premiership for both the men's and women's competitions. In the NRL, Sydney and the Newcastle Knights will play the season decided tonight in front of more than 80,000 fans. In the NRLW grand final this afternoon, the Roosters take on the Broncos.
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0: I'm just arriving at Roddy Lee's Vault of Vinyl for the Pophead's Hour of Power. Hope he's in.
1: Jane Arakawa.
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0: And I join Pophead's musicologist, Roddy Lee, at this time in the Vault of Vinyl for the Hour of Power.
1: Yes, here we are again in the Vault of Vinyl, Jane.
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1: 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Hey, Jane.
0: Yeah?
1: Are we ready for today's episode of Back to Back Tracks?
0: We're here and we're ready.
1: It's Back to Back Tracks. So the less we say, the more we play.
0: Well, Roddy, let's get the program underway.
1: Jane, today's back-to-back tracks. It's Broadway showstoppers. Songs from the greatest stage musicals of the 20th century.
0: Oh, wonderful.
1: And each of the plays today are not the original cast recordings. However, each of these songs are showstoppers from Broadway shows.
0: Broadway showstoppers, the theme for today's back-to-back tracks Hour of Power. Where do we start?
1: We start with a song from the Cole Porter musical Anything Goes. The musical included I Get a Kick Out of You that was recorded and released as a single by Aussie Gary Shearston in 1974.

0: Gary Shearston with the first Broadway showstopper in today's program. I Get a Kick Out of You, originally from the Cole Porter Broadway musical Anything Goes.
1: George and Ira Gershwin's Porgy and Bess opera had tryout performances in the Colonial Theatre in Boston in September 1935 before it moved to Broadway in October. In April 1965, Normie Rowe released his debut single, a cover of It Ain't Necessarily So, from Porgy and Bess. The single

0: Normie Rowe. It ain't necessarily so. From Porgy and Bess.
1: Rodgers and Hammerstein's Carousel was first staged on Broadway in 1945. In 1963, Gerry and the Pacemakers topped the UK chart with You'll Never Walk Alone from Carousel. Well-

0: Jerry and the Pacemakers topped the UK chart with You'll Never Walk Alone from the Broadway musical Carousel, written by Rodgers and Hammerstein.
1: Rodgers and Hammerstein followed up Carousel with South Pacific, first staged on Broadway in 1949. In 1982, Captain Sensible topped the charts with his version of South Pacific's Happy Talk.

0: Happy Talk, a Broadway showstopper from South Pacific. Now that version by Captain Sensible.
1: Frederick Lerner and Alan J. Lowe's My Fair Lady premiered on Broadway in 1956. In 1965, the Drifters recorded the My Fair Lady song on The Street Where You Live, and this is it.

0: the Drifters version of On the Street Where You Live from My Fair Lady.
1: Meredith Wilson's The Music Man opened on Broadway in 1957. In 1963, the Beatles recorded the only song from a Broadway show released by the quartet. It was on their second album with the Beatles, and it was called Till There Was

0: Till There Was You is from the Broadway musical The Music Man. The Beatles recorded it in 1963.
1: After tryouts in Washington, D.C. and Philadelphia in August 1957, West Side Story opened at the Winter Garden Theatre on Broadway in September 1957. On the 5th of September 1978, Tom Waits released his Blue Valentine LP, which opened with West Side Story's

0: Somewhere from West Side Story, there, covered by Tom Waits.
1: The 1965 film soundtrack album of Rodgers and Hammerstein's The Sound of Music was number one in the UK for 70 weeks.
0: Oh, wow.
1: In Australia, it was number one for 76 non-consecutive weeks.
0: I'm not surprised by that.
1: Yes, around the world, the charts were alive with the film soundtrack of The Sound of Music. Now, the stage musical of The Sound of Music premiered on Broadway in 1959. In 1960, American vocal trio The Fleetwoods released their smooth lounge recording of Climb Every Mountain.

0: This is Jane Arakawa.
1: That's you.
0: And Roddy Lee.
1: That's me.
0: And the Pophead's Hour of Power. Today's back-to-back tracks. It's Broadway showstoppers. Songs from the greatest stage musicals of the 20th century.
1: Sunrise, Sunset is a song from Fiddler on the Roof. The original Broadway production premiered in September 1964 and ran for over 3,200 performances. In 1965, Miriam McKeeber released her version of Sunrise, Sunset.

0: Sunrise Sunset from Fiddler on the Roof. And that version, Miriam Makeba. A fabulous song. A Broadway showstopper.
1: Sweet Charity first played Broadway in 1966. In 1969, the Supremes and the Temptations recorded a live version of The Rhythm of Life.

0: Fantastic. From Sweet Charity, The Rhythm of Life. There, live, by The Supremes and The Temptations.
1: Gate McDermott, Jerome Ragney, and James Ratto's counterculture American tribal love rock musical Hair premiered off-Broadway on the 17th of October 1967. The show moved to Broadway in April 1968. In 1969, The Fifth Dimension scored a number one hit with this.

0: The hit medley from Hair by The Fifth Dimension.
1: Tim Rice and Andrew Lloyd Webber's rock opera Jesus Christ Superstar moved to Broadway in 1971, following the release of the English concept double album, which was recorded in 1970. In January 1972, Petula Clark released this medley from Jesus Christ Superstar.

0: Petula Clark's version of I Don't Know How to Love Him and Superstar from Jesus Christ Superstar.
1: Rice and Weber's Evita opened on Broadway on the 25th of September 1979. A concept album was recorded and released in 1976. Julie Covington's version of Don't Cry For Me, Argentina was a big hit. Number one in the UK, across Europe and in New Zealand and here in Australia in 1977, it was covered by the Carpenters.

0: Carpenters with the Broadway showstopper from Evita, Don't Cry For Me, Argentina. Roddy?
1: Yeah?
0: We only have time for one final curtain call. One final Broadway showstopper.
1: Okay, so Jane, Richard O'Brien's The Rocky Horror Show debuted on Broadway in 1975, having premiered on London's West End in 1973. Our encore today is the opening song from The Rocky Horror Show, science fiction double feature, here performed by Joan Jett and the Blackhearts.
0: Oh, bravo! Roddy Lee.
2: One, two, one, two, three, four!
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2: Good morning, I'm David Cameron. An 18-year-old P-plater has been charged with dangerous and negligent driving after he was allegedly behind the wheel of a car that struck 10 people in the New South Wales Hunter region. Crowds had gathered along the route of the Newcastle Knights team bus as they headed to Sydney for today's Rugby League Grand Final. Police say a car crashed into people at Wall's End at around 9:30 yesterday morning. Some of the injured have been discharged, but a 5-year-old girl is in a critical but stable condition in hospital. A 67-year-old man is in a serious but stable condition. The alleged driver was charged and refused bail overnight and will front court today. Meantime, the Newcastle Knights say fans injured in yesterday's incident will be in their minds today as they face the Sydney Roosters in the NRL final. Newcastle have come from wooden spooners last season to qualify for their first grand final in 25 years. Sydney will start favourites, but Knights coach Justin Holbrook says his players won't be overwhelmed.
3: There's only two teams that can be playing in it and we're one of them, so is it overwhelming? Not at all.
2: The head of Tennessee's prison system is resigning days after the failed execution of an American woman on death row. Frank Strada said it was in the best interest of the state that he should stand down while an independent review takes place. On Wednesday, prison officials attempted to administer two separate doses of a lethal injection into Krista Pike, but both failed. The BBC's Sean Dilley says Mr. Strada's history of execution errors in other parts of the US

0: will be a focal point.
1: Frank Strada said he still believes that all the protocols that would be required were followed by the prison system, but he believes stepping aside was the right thing to do. Focus now turns to him because he was involved in corrections in Arizona. So if you kind of picture the United States map, Tennessee sort of down on the East Coast, he was over on the West Coast. There were controversies over the death penalty in Arizona. So that focus will be intense.
0: One Nation has launched its campaign for the Victorian state election with a platform centred on a crime and corruption crackdown. The party is promising to boost police resources, slash paperwork, and deal more harshly with repeat offenders. The announcements were listed in the party's 63-page policy outline, but were uncosted. It says it intends paying for promises by cutting Victoria's suburban rail loop and First Nations treaty. Australian scientists are looking to turn synthetic honeybee silk into smart dressings to prevent and combat wound infections. Researchers from the CSIRO and Adelaide University have found that the silk is safe, well tolerated, and biodegradable. That opens the door to bioengineer the synthetic silk in the lab. The annual Borrowa Irish Wool Fest is bringing communities together today in celebration of the New South Wales regional town's rich Irish heritage and merino wool industry. Almost 8,000 people are expected to attend. Hilltops Council event coordinator David Munnelly says the event reflects the community's cultural pride.
2: The Borrowa Irish Wool Fest brings a lot of locals together. They are very proud of their rich Irish heritage as well as their fine merino wool production that we've got in the area. And this is a really great way to demonstrate to the broader visitors and the local community of what we have to offer in Borrowa.
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1: Today is going to be incredibly sunny and hot, reaching 24 degrees at around 1:30 p.m. For the rest of the week, Monday, we'll have some light showers, 40% chance of light showers, reaching 21 degrees. Tuesday, similarly, 40% chance of precipitation, but reaching 25 degrees. Wednesday, 50% chance of showers, reaching 18 degrees. Thursday, 40% chance of showers with 18 degrees. And Friday will be finally sunny again, but slightly chillier with 21 degrees.
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0: 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My name is Chloe and I'm in the studio with
1: Katarina,
0: and we are The Breakfast Bunch. So Kat is new to The Breakfast Bunch this morning, so I thought we'd just give her a little bit of an introduction. Go for it.
1: Hi, I'm Katarina, and I am really passionate about music, and I'm really excited to be here today talking with Chloe.
0: So I invited Kat here a couple days back because she is doing a lot of things with microphones and audio, so I thought she'd be very interested in coming and chatting with me.
1: Yeah, that's very true. I, you know, do sound design at UTS, and I'm really interested in making music, listening to music, just being really relevant in the industry. And I do work in like recording like artists that I know, and I try and make my own music. So I'm working on a couple of things right now, which
0: That's
1: is really
0: cool.
1: exciting for me. So I'll be announcing my progress with that on my socials later this month.
0: What kind of music do you listen to?
1: I listen to a range of artists. Like, I'm the type of person that you could probably talk to and recommend me some music, and I'd go, whoa, that's really cool. But I probably lean more towards indie alternative music. I really love like Hozier and Aurora, you know, and I love anything with like beautiful lyrics or atmospheres and interesting sounds.
0: Is that the kind of music that you make?
1: I suppose I try and draw from a range of things. I think I have more like art pop, experimental, and like dream pop kind of music. But I'm not really tied down to specific genres. I sort of try and create things with what I'm sort of interested in and what I've been listening to, and draw from that, rather than go, I'm going to make something for this genre or this specific concept, and sort of let the music come together and go, okay, this is actually a good concept. Although it is pretty congruent with sort of an art pop genre that I make. Yeah.
0: Yeah, that's cool. Have you always been passionate about creating music?
1: Yeah, I've always been passionate about creating music. I've been sort of producing like in my bedroom and things like that for like
0: Hey, everyone starts there.
1: Exactly.
0: All the best producers start there.
1: Yeah, there's actually a lot of people who try and start creating music, and even, you know, just at, like, the piano and with GarageBand and stuff, like, early on. Like, I remember myself sitting there at, like, 13, 14 with, like, GarageBand on my mum's phone or something, and, you know, recording just stuff which should not be released to the public. Yeah, so I've always been really interested in it. But, you know, as you get older, you have more opportunities to try and, like, pursue it and make it more possible.
0: Mm. Here's a bit more of a professional music artist for you. Here's some Gracie Abrams.

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0: You're listening to Northside Radio 99.3. That was Florence and the Machine. My name is Chloe, and I'm in the studio with
1: Katarina,
0: and we are The Breakfast Bunch. Now, I've just graduated high school, and though I should be spending most of my time studying, sometimes I do pull up my social media feed just for a little bit of a scroll. And at the moment, my feed has been covered in the Cornell 7 case. So if you haven't heard of the case, I would highly advise you to look it up and read some more about it. But a young girl at Cornell University, which is one of the top universities in America, was sexually abused by seven men at a frat party. And at the time, I believe it happened in 2024, at the time the case was put to side, but it recently has been brought back to light and caused a lot of attention online, and people are standing in support of this girl.
1: There's been a lot of support online and social media. Like, people are posting and sharing this message on all their stories, and, you know, just really highlighting like the severity of the issue, and how, and creating like the Jane Doe movement, talking about how, despite it just potentially seeming like it's just this Jane Doe person, it really affects all of us.
0: Yeah, and everybody saying Jane Doe is a reflection of every single woman, because while people are correct in saying that it's not all men, there are good men in this world, it's also, it is all women who are affected by the consequences of it, and I think it's important that we all understand that and we all stand together and, you know, try and spread the word. I've seen a lot of parents sharing it with their children as young as maybe 7 or 8 years of age. And, you know, a lot of comments are saying things like, I thought they were too young to know about this, but then I realized that there are a lot of girls who go through this at ages 7 and 8, which, you know, is a horrible experience, but it's true. We need to be educating. We need to be educating our sons. That's another movement. It's like the Protect Your Daughters, Why Don't We Educate Our Sons movement. Have you seen
1: that? Yeah, I've seen.
0: I think that's also important. And, you know, I don't know how many people have seen the study that was recently done, I think, was it Melbourne?
1: I'm pretty sure it was Melbourne.
0: And, you know, we think we're going forwards, but, you know, I think in some aspects we are going backwards. The study showed that, I think, 24% of Gen Z men believe that their wives should follow a more traditional outlook, as opposed to 12% of boomers, which is crazy, because I thought we were going forwards. And then there's another statistic, I cannot remember the exact percentage, but a third, I reckon just under a third of Gen Z men think that it's okay to respond to acts of feminism with violence. With violence.
1: Unbelievable. Especially because it's truly we're trying to take steps forward and change those intrinsic values, which have been in place for a long time. And the way that people can respond and try to educate themselves surrounding this issue is incredibly important, so then these values can start to progress, and then our women can continue to feel safer, especially around people that and men that they trust, because of course it's not all men, but with such statistics it makes us question like how much work there's still that still needs to be done surrounding this topic.
0: And I think, you know, I think it's very important that we're talking about it, and I know that it's a tough topic, and we thank you for listening and tuning in, because to us it's very important that this message gets out and people should be talking about it, because it shouldn't be a social stigma. So thank you. 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

0: You're listening to Northside Radio 99.3. My name is Chloe and I'm with
1: Katarina.
0: And we are The Breakfast Bunch. Now, recently, if you've been floating around outside, you might have seen a lot of moths. And there is a reason for that if you haven't looked it up. The bogong moths, I believe they're called, are migrating down south for the spring season. They come from Queensland and the top of New South Wales. And due to the westerly winds being particularly strong this year, they've been blown into the city and have gotten disoriented by all of our beautiful city lights. Which is really sad to me. I just found that out.
1: Yes, definitely outside you'll see like swarms, especially at night, but they're like finding their way everywhere. Like I think I've had a couple of bogong moths find their way inside and things like that. But it's really important that we don't, go off and decide, ah, there's a moth inside.
0: Yes, this is our PSA to all of our insect haters. These are an endangered Australian species, so please, please, please do not kill them.
1: Yes.
0: Please.
1: There was like a drought a couple of years ago, which and made them go down.
0: Their population in 2017 reduced by 99.9%. So we are trying to take good care of them. They are Australian and we need to look after our species.
1: Yes.
0: So experts are recommending that you make sure that any unnecessary lights outside are turned off so not to attract the moths and continue to throw them off course, and to close your curtains at night as well to stop the light from getting out.
1: Exactly.
0: Don't spray them.
1: Yeah.
0: Don't spray them. I know they're kind of scary, especially online if you see them in huge swarms. I'm not scared of bugs, but I'm also not a fan. But I do think they are underappreciated animals. They do contribute a lot to our environment, and we have to make sure that we take care of everything. Except for mosquitoes. I'm pretty sure mosquitoes are unnecessary, aren't they?
1: Yeah, I feel like there's a reason why we all kind of dislike them. I think they also suck your blood. They really don't do much for anyone that I can think of.
0: Well, a song that does a lot more for everyone is Leve.

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0: 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This is The Breakfast Bunch. My name is Katarina, and I'm here with Chloe. So, as we probably have all been talking about and being aware of, AI is becoming such a massive issue and thing that we're introducing and integrating in our society.
1: We've got to shape our lives around it a lot more.
0: Exactly. But it's also affecting like our schools and, you know, the different things which we can, the formats in which we're testing students, and also the resources which are available to help study. But you're doing your HSC at the moment.
1: Yes. So luckily, well, depends on how you look at it, I guess, I'm not particularly affected by it. But the class of 2027 is quite heavily affected by it. So new testing regulations from NESA have come out and said that you can only do per course one hand-in assessment per, like, for each subject. There is an exception, I think, visual arts, English extension 2, and a couple other subjects, dance or something like that, where other hand-in, more frequent hand-ins are accepted. But yeah, so now no hand-in, only one hand-in essay or a multimodal or one depth study per subject, you know. And I think that it does really harm a lot of people who are more assignment, you know, based, and that task can only be weighted up to 15% of your internal mark, which is 7.5% of your HSC.
0: Yeah, and like there we have so many different styles of learners and assignments, you know, when you're going through, especially in like later years, you definitely lean towards I think that this assignment or this test I'll probably do better at because of the medium. But this probably limits that for those students who probably lean towards more assignment-based assessments.
1: Which is, it's upsetting to an extent, I think, for a lot of people.
0: But also how, I guess, of course, the school world is different too when you finally, like, leave school and you go into places, but not everything. It's very rare that you're going to be, like, tested, you know.
1: Yeah, it depends on what you want to study, I think, as well.
0: Yeah.
1: But I think I do understand where they're coming from, this whole age where people, it's so, so easy to AI generate something. And, you know, not everything can pass the Turing test these days, you know. So the Turing test is basically being able to tell the difference between if something is AI generated and something is human. And it's been around for a very, very, very long time. But, you know, these days it's becoming a lot more relevant in everyday life, with AI-generated images being posted or AI-edited images being posted or pieces of text or AI-generated essays. It's so easy to, you know. And the thing that I think a lot of people forget is we are so, so, so heavily influenced by the things we read, the things we see. And, you know, if we are only consuming AI-generated content, even without knowing it, our writing styles will be affected by it, which is why people are saying a lot, everything sounds AI generated these days. It's because, the way that I speak is affected by AI these days, because I'm reading it when I make a search and it comes up and on the news sometimes, you know, and that's with everybody. And, you know, I think that's why Gen Z is taking a big step away from AI and doing their very, very best to try and maintain, you know, creativity.

Here's the thing. 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Sponsor of Northside Radio.

0: 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My name is Chloe and I'm in the studio with...
1: Katarina.
0: We are The Breakfast Bunch. Both of us have, you know, been through high school and now Katarina's in university. And amongst the school craze, I feel like there's never enough time for yourself. But I think spending time with yourself is one of the most important and crucial things you can do for yourself.
1: Yeah, exactly.
0: So what did you do during your exams? What do you do during your exams to like wind down?
1: What do I do during my exams? Well, I really like doodling, colouring in kind of things. I know. But I have more like assignment work at uni at the moment. But I remember definitely when I was doing final exams and stuff last year, I'd take lots of walks and listen to a lot of music and, you know, doodling.
0: Do you listen to music while you work?
1: That's a good question. I think it depends on what I'm doing. I think for like mathematical based subjects, I don't really listen to anything more than like lo-fi. But
0: valid
1: for when I'm writing, which potentially maybe because I'm slightly stronger with that, I can listen to probably still slower styles of music, but a bit more, like, as long as it's slow.
0: See, I'm the opposite.
1: Oh.
0: I can't listen to anything other than, like, classical music when I'm doing writing, because otherwise if there's, like, lyrics, sometimes it comes out in my writing or something like that, and it's... Then again, I'm stronger with my math subjects, so maybe it is that.
1: That's true. Maybe we give ourselves, like, a little bit more leniency, like, when we're, I guess, a little bit better with what we're doing. Mm. Although I think part of the reason why I like to listen to music when I'm, like, preparing for some sort of, like, study or especially over a long period of time, it's sort of, like, makes it slightly more bearable,
0: yeah,
1: you know, when you're doing it.
0: I definitely listen to music while I'm studying to make it more bearable.
1: Yeah, like part of it, like, yes, is the focus, but if you spent like hours on end studying and there was no music like between or during some segments of when you're studying, I think
0: I'd go insane.
1: Yes. You know, I think people put too much pressure on just like constant like
0: exam condition like recreation.
1: Exactly. But that has its place.
0: Yes.
1: Compared to like when you're trying to get a specific outcome. And that's I think when music comes in and can be really effective.
0: What are some of the hobbies you have?
1: Well, music, of course, like making it, trying to do all these things. I'm a bit sort of like married to music at the moment. But I like to play Skyrim, and I like to play musical instruments. It's probably, yeah.
0: I like to play musical instruments and Skyrim.
1: Yes.
0: a video game for those who don't.
1: Yes,
0: a video game.
1: And yeah, just like doodling in
0: schedules. So things that are creative.
1: Yeah. And what about yourself?
0: I like craft. Journaling, I've mentioned on here many times before. I love journaling. Mm-hmm. I've also recently gotten into French beading and I made some flowers out of beads and wire. That was pretty cool. I like making my own jewelry and crochet and knitting. Wow. So I'm a big crafty girl, but there's not many other hobbies that I have, honestly, that are outside of craft. I love reading. I guess radio is a hobby.
1: I think it is.
0: Yes. And I love radio. I love it here. And I love The Breakfast Bunch. What else? Baking. I like making cookies.
1: Oh, cookies are good because they're the type of thing that you can just like make a bunch of, really. Mm-hmm. Like there's more, it's because of cake, you have to like cut it and different pieces, but you can walk past the tray of cookies
0: and you just take one.
1: And you can take one.
0: You can take two.
1: You can take five.
0: Exactly.
1: I probably would. Yeah.
0: You can stick ice cream between them.
1: Yeah, I've never made ice cream before.
0: I want to make
1: some
0: ice
1: people
0: cream
1: do.
0: Before.
1: I don't know how to make ice cream, but anyway, that would be something to think about.
0: A cute little side quest. 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

0: 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My name is Chloe and I'm in the studio with
1: Katarina.
0: And we are The Breakfast Bunch, signing off for this morning. Thank you for tuning in if you've been here since 8, and if you joined us halfway through, we thank you for being here with us still. What do we talk about today?
1: We started off with the Cornell 7 and then we moved on to how bogon moths are coming around.
0: And be careful. look after the moths. They're an endangered species. Precisely. Don't kill them.
1: Yeah.
0: And they're just lost.
1: Yeah, lost and trying to
0: find their way
1: back down.
0: What else? We talked about hobbies.
1: Hobbies, yeah. And AI.
0: Music and AI.
1: Yeah. Music and AI, yes.
0: In school.
1: Studying. And how it's changing. Mm. Yeah.
0: Well, thank you for coming on with me this morning.
1: Thank you for having me.
0: It is Kat's first time, if you haven't heard yet. And she's done an amazing job. She's worked out everything, done her best. So thank you for being with us this morning.
1: Yeah. And thank you for hosting me.
0: Anytime. 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
2: Good morning, I'm David Cameron. A Newcastle teenager has been charged and will face court this morning after he allegedly crashed his car into a crowd of Newcastle Knights fans farewelling the NRL team yesterday. Police say a car crashed into people at Wall's End at around 9:30 yesterday morning. 10 people were taken to hospital, including a 5-year-old girl who is in a critical but stable condition. 4 of the injured have now been released. An 18-year-old man was charged and refused bail overnight and will face court today. Meantime, police say they were prepared for crowds to line the route the Newcastle team's bus would take on the way to Sydney. The Link Road near the roundabout where the incident occurred has a speed limit of 90. Speaking to the Today Show, Assistant Police Commissioner David Waddell says there was a police presence.
3: Look, the route that the bus took was about 20 kilometres long. We had police stationed right along. There was a police officer on that roundabout. We had done plenty of planning and have done a lot more planning since.
2: People in Sydney's southwest are being told to be on alert for measles following a confirmed case. A returned traveller from Southeast Asia visited several locations across Campbelltown, Concord and Rooty Hill while unknowingly infectious. New South Wales Health says a full list of exposure locations is on its website. There have been 56 measles cases across New South Wales so far this year. Victoria's Gippsland region has felt some small aftershocks following yesterday's magnitude 4.8 earthquake. Geoscience Australia recorded a magnitude 2.7 quake just before 3:30 this morning near Leon Gatha, southeast of Melbourne. Another small aftershock was felt in the same area at around midday yesterday. A spokesperson for the Houthi movement in Yemen says they carried out an airstrike which apparently hit an oil facility in Saudi Arabia. The Houthis said they'd come under Saudi attack with explosions reported across the Yemeni capital. Here's the BBC's Paul Moss.
4: This would always have been a tempting target. The Aramco oil company is mostly owned by the Saudi state, so it would represent both a strategic and symbolic success if the Houthis have indeed managed to hit one of Aramco's facilities with missiles and drones. Smoke and flames were reported to be billowing from the site, which sits near Saudi Arabia's capital, Riyadh. But the Houthis also said the capital of Yemen, which they control, was itself struck. Witnesses describe seeing aircraft firing missiles into the city. Saudi Arabia hasn't yet commented.
2: The German president, Frank-Walter Steinmeier, has warned that his country's democracy is being threatened by extremists spreading disinformation. He blamed campaigns, as he put it, concocted by Kremlin trolls. German far-right extremists

0: leftists or even delusional left-wing authoritarian figures.
1: Und deshalb sage ich gegen diejenigen, die uns
2: jetzt... To those who now want to drive a wedge between us once again, we are against new walls in our minds. We are not strangers to one another. We belong together and we will remain together.
0: Translation by the BBC. To sport, and the Sydney Roosters are chasing a rare rugby league double on grand final day with the chance to take the premiership for both the men's and women's competitions. In the NRL, Sydney and the Newcastle Knights will play the season decider tonight in front of more than 80,000 fans at Accor Stadium. In the NRLW grand final this afternoon, the Roosters take on the Broncos.
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5: Kaya wanji, niji nyunga boja, niji nyunga wanking. Corona la kobang nard nyunga murd nyunga pria kora nicha anat maman chining nala yay. Hello, this is nyunga country. This is nyunga language. We pay our respects to the elders past and present, and we ask that the spirits look out and keep us safe.
6: 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Good morning. Hope you're having a wonderful Sunday.

Good morning and welcome. You're on RTR FM 90.1, The Sound Alternative. You're tuned into the middle of nowhere. That there was Bonnie Prince Billy, Wild Oldman from Louisville, Kentucky, with Shorty's Ark. It's live from his new album, Ghosts of American Psychonauts, recorded in LA with a band full of woodwind and saxophones, as you may have heard a little there. And before that, we had Phosphorence with C'est la vie, number two. A little hat tip, I think, to Leonard Cohen's Chelsea Hotel, number two. You're listening to the middle of nowhere, and I'm so thrilled to be here with you today. We're coming into our second hour together, and we're moving into some more sort of complicated love songs. I mentioned that earlier on. A few themes running through these songs today that have emerged as I curated the playlist. Complicated love songs, some really beautiful Australian voices coming up, and I did mention that there's this theme of bones, like actual bones, and that will come through in the final hour in ways with a really beautiful interview that I have with you coming up with Kizzy Davies, aka Possum, folk singer from Naarm, Melbourne. So I'll just just give you that sense of what's to come and see what you hear in the tunes that I have to play for you in the next hour or so. And just reminding you, it's the last day of Radiothon. Please head on over to our website, rtrfm.com.au. If you have been feeling like you're wanting to subscribe or donate and haven't got to it just yet, you can do it today and you'll still be in the running for some amazing prizes. And you'll be part of something amazing. You'll be part of something that's really good for you. That was our theme this year, RTR FM 92.1, The Sound Alternative, is really good for you in all different ways, for all different people. So I encourage you to support us if you can, in whatever way you can. It will help us keep things running in the way that we do for the next 12 months. And it's been an amazing, amazing radiothon, a beautiful community and vibe that's been growing through these weeks, and we've almost made our target, which is amazing, and we're just very grateful for your support. So with that, it is Sunday morning, so let's just take our time. No rush with anything, and it wouldn't be middle of nowhere if there wasn't some Wilco in the mix. Yes, this is for you, Blaney. Next up, we have a really beautiful 12-minute song from Wilco called One Sunday Morning, because it is one Sunday morning. So perhaps put the kettle on and just settle in on this beautiful 12 minutes of Wilco.

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I am Claire Goodridge, your host today for Middle of Nowhere, music for our highways and open plains. I'm here to journey you through all sorts of contemporary alt country and alt folk from both right here locally in Australia and all around the world. Thank you so much for spending your Sunday morning with me. I'm thrilled to be here with you. Please do text in if you so desire, 0405 921 921. I'd love to hear from you on this beautiful Sunday morning, or you could email studio at rtrfm.com.au. I just had a lovely phone call and text, in fact, from Coastal Clive, who was having a sort of a hard Sunday morning until he started hearing the music, and it so inspired him to write a little poem of sorts, I guess, that he asked perhaps I could share with you all, with our listeners, to see if it inspired some sort of co-creation. So this is how it goes. As long as the sun comes up and I'm there to greet it, whatever tries to get me down, I know I'm going to beat it. It so brings it on, I've got the sun. So Clive said, maybe the listeners would like to add to this and it could become our Middle of Nowhere theme song. Well, we'll see. But feel free to text in and add to Clive's beautiful little Sunday morning poem. I love that. Thank you, Clive. And lovely also to hear from the dude, whoever the dude is, but enjoying the Great Nations Australian music. So thank you also for your text. So right there, we heard initially from, well, just then we heard from Jess Parker from Castlemaine in Victoria with Lady from Doreen from her upcoming fifth album, Blue Collar Tanline. It's a love song written as a tribute to Sapphic folk traditions. In Jess's words, it's for her. And before that, we heard from Connor Oberst and Gillian Welsh with Bright Eyes, or the Bright Eyes song Lure. One of my favourite songs of all time, but I really did love that collaboration. For those of you that remember, it comes from a really amazing compilation album back from 2009 called Dark Was the Night. It was a double compilation album, in fact. It was Aaron and Bryce Desner that curated both albums, and it was for HIV and AIDS charities. I really return to those two albums regularly for this kind of beautiful music. And there's one more track coming up, hopefully, at the end of our 3 hours together from Dark Was the Night. And we started off that hour or that bracket on the hour with Wilco and One Sunday Morning from their 2011 album, The Whole Love. Jeff Tweedy apparently based it on a conversation at a dinner party with the partner of novelist Jane Smiley, a son talking about his father and the faith that came between them. But I'm not sure if that's true. I have read that here and there, but I'm sure those Wilco fans out there might know a little bit more about what that conversation was about than I do. We're going to move now into a little bit of, we're going to head to Ireland, from County Kerry in Ireland, in fact. This is a track from Lorraine Nash, her new single, in fact, called Whatever This May Be.

0: no other. 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
1: 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I'm Claire Goodridge, your host for this morning, on this beautiful Sunday, sunny Sunday morning. It's a pleasure to be here with you as we ease into our final hour together, almost. That there was the Smith and Western Jury from Melbourne with their new single, Hell Must Be Empty. I really, really enjoyed that track. They grew up apparently on heavier music and then went to Nashville and fell for country watching the bar bands there, as you would, I'm sure. Really looking forward to what they do now and into the future. Before that, we heard from Hurrah for the Riff Raff with The World is Dangerous from their first live album, Live Forever, recorded at Chicago's Old Town School of Folk Music. The studio version features Connor Oberst, in fact, which is a little thread back to Lua that we heard. Lua featuring Gillian Welsh from Dark Was the Night. We heard a few tracks back. And then we had Lorraine Nash opening that bracket with Whatever This May Be. And she says, it's about finding beauty in the present moment and letting go of promises about the future. Which is probably quite a healthy way of looking at things these days. I'm all for the future, but I'm all for the present as well. So as I've been saying, today is our last and final day of Radiothon for this year. We are listener powered and really, really need and enjoy and love and are grateful for your support. So if you feel the need, if you've been thinking about it, as we've been talking about it for some weeks now, feel free to head over to the website rtrfm.com.au and you'll know what to do once you get there. If you'd like to subscribe or donate, there's so many different options and some fantastic prizes still to be won. We have almost made our target of $350,000, and that enables us to keep doing this for another 12 months and doing all the good things that RTR does for people, for communities, for artists, for musicians, for animals. It's just a beautiful thing. So really encourage you, if you can, to come on over and support us. You can also call into the studio on 9260 9200, or text in on 0405 921 921, or email studio@rtrfm.com.au, and either way someone will help you find your way towards supporting us. So thank you if you have, and hopefully to those that have been putting it off, today's your day. So as I mentioned, it's quite funny that this is landing right on the hour as well. I did mention earlier that there were different themes for

0: phones, and it came up. I just noticed that there were quite a few different songs or song titles or lyrics that had this theme of bones running through them. And it was so sort of obvious that I really had to go and Google, as you do these days. Does anyone Google anymore? I don't know. But anyway, I was like, what does this really mean? And, well, you know, bones mean things like mortality or memory or ancestry. What it means to be here or to be gone. But they're also the framework or the foundation of our body, things that underlie everything else, and also what's left behind, I guess, in the end. And I guess when I looked at the lyrics of the songs, it all makes sense in some way or another. But I accidentally, on my first middle of nowhere, had this strange theme of bones running through the lyrics or the song titles. And so with that, I shall introduce the next song. It's a song by a band.
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3: Hello, I'm David Cameron. The Treasurer says there'll be more savings in the mid-year budget update in December. It comes as the Reserve Bank hiked interest rates to a 15-year high and said government spending is partly fueling inflation. Speaking to the ABC, Jim Chalmers says people can expect a modest budget, but one that fits with current pressures.
4: I think people understand that the mid-year update will necessarily be a pretty tight ship. And that's because of these pressures on our budget, the ones that are existing already, but also these additional pressures coming at us from around the world.
3: Newcastle's Lord Mayor says today's Rugby League Grand Final will be a tough day for many in the city. A Newcastle teenager has been charged with multiple offences after he allegedly crashed his car into a crowd of Newcastle Knights fans yesterday morning, injuring 10 people. They'd gathered to farewell the team as they left for Sydney. Gavin Morris has told Today he hopes people will unite.
5: It's okay to support and celebrate the Knights, and it's okay to keep the victims in the back of your mind with your thoughts with them. I'm calling on our community to come together like never before. It's going to be a special day, no matter what.
3: Parts of regional Victoria have broken records for their wettest October day following heavy rain across the state. The Bureau of Meteorology says Lawn, Lakes Entrance, Mount Useful and Horsham Airport had their wettest October days on record, with around 40 to 50 millimetres in the 24 hours before 9 o'clock this morning. The Bureau says other parts of the state have recorded more than 100 millimetres. The head of Tennessee's prison system is resigning days after the failed execution of an American woman on death row. Frank Strada said it was in the best interest of the state that he should step down while an independent review takes place. On Wednesday, prison officials attempted to administer two separate doses of a lethal injection into Krista Pike, but both failed. The BBC's Sean Dilley says Mr. Strada's history of execution errors in other parts of the US will be a focal point.
6: Frank Strada said he still believes that all the protocols that would be required were followed by the prison system, but he believes stepping aside was the right thing to do. Focus now turns to him because he was involved in corrections in Arizona. So if you kind of picture the United States map, Tennessee's sort of down on the East Coast, he was over on the West Coast. There were controversies over the death penalty in Arizona. So that focus will be intense.
3: Daylight saving has kicked in this morning for some states and territories. Clocks have moved forward 1 hour in New South Wales, Victoria, South Australia, Tasmania and the ACT. Returning to tonight's NRL Grand Final between the Knights and the Roosters, Newcastle captain Kalyn Ponga says the support his side has felt this week has blown him away. It's the side's first appearance in a season decider since 2001, and last year they were the competition's wooden spooners. Ponga says it's a special moment.
7: Well, you don't really understand that until you're in it, and we're in it. And to see it and feel it, it's inspiring, it's unbelievable, and it's just everything you've ever dreamt of. You know, if we get that done, it'd be unreal scenes. You know, feeling the support that we've got is pretty special.
3: In today's NRLW Grand Final, the Roosters take on the Brisbane Broncos.